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So all that gentle jazz from Kirkwood Community College at 88.3 KCCK. I'm Bob Nodjox with you, and that was Sonny Stitt with the Hank Jones Trio from 1980. An album called A Good Life, Angel Eyes. Boz Scaggs before that with Errol Kristal on saxophone from his But Beautiful album from way back in 2003. Aretha Franklin, the Great American Songbook, so-called. There was God Bless the Child, Billie Holiday's tune. Butch Thompson opened up In the Dark, Bix Beiderbecke piano music. You'll remember this one, Vince Guaraldi, Cast Your Fate to the Wind on 88.3 KCCK.

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You're listening to Gentle Jazz. I'm Bob Najax. That was Sweet Poison with Barbara Dennerlein on the Hammond B3. That was Carly Simon way back in 1981. Good song, I Get Along Without You Very Well. Vince Guaraldi, always good. Cast Your Fate to the Wind. How about some music from Dave Grusin from the album Mountain Dance? It'll be the title tune from 1984 on 88.3 KCCK.

It's all that gentle jazz from Kirkwood Community College at 88.3 KCCK. I'm Bob Najox. That was some gentle music from Talkin' Patti. They did the Lennon McCartney tune, In My Life. Dave Grusin with Mountain Dance before that. We're going to Willie Nelson, so-called first ever instrumental recording. Here is All the Things You Are. This is Willie Nelson on 88.3 KCCK.

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1: 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I'm Jake Longwell. Opening the hour with a quartet from the UK fronted by Alex Clark on sax, with David Newton on piano, Dave Green on bass, and Clark Tracy on drums. From their 2023 release, Only a Year, here's a piece from the Great American Songbook. It's You or No One.

Going back to 1980 for guitarist Kenny Burrell and his quartet from the album Moon and Sand, released on Concord Records, with John Hurd on bass, Roy McCurdy on drums, and Kenneth Nash on percussion, we heard Stolen Moments. French-Canadian songstress Mira Choquette before that, from her album In Real Time, with Ewan Farncombe on piano, Josh Goldman on bass, and Morgan Childs on drums, and another chestnut from the Great American Songbook, No Moon at All, and Art Farmer at the top leading his quartet through And Now, from Portrait of Art Farmer. It's the Jazz Scene. I'm Jake Longwell. If you want to get in touch, the email address is qualityradioproductions@gmail.com, and our blog and website, qualityradioproductions.blogspot.com. If you'd like the playlist or streaming audio for this episode, it's the Jazz Scene program 2321. Pianist Horace Silver and his quintet get our final set of the hour underway from their 1959 Blue Note Records release, Finger Poppin', with Blue Mitchell on trumpet, Junior Cook on tenor sax, Gene Taylor on bass, and Lewis Hayes on drums. It's the title track, Finger Poppin'.

Classic sounds from Terry Gibbs on vibes, leading his quartet. Recorded in New York City in 1955 with Terry Pollard on piano, Herman Wright on bass, and Jerry Siegel on drums, the track Nutty Notes. That first appeared on the self-titled release, Terry Gibbs. It's also available as part of a CD compilation from the Spanish Fresh Sound label, the album The Terry Gibbs Quartet featuring Terry Pollard, which also contains a second LP in its entirety, from 1956, the album Mallets Aplenty, with a similar quartet except that Jerry Siegel was replaced on drums by Nils Bertel Dahlander. Before that, the duo of Steve Slagle on sax and Bill O'Connell on piano, from their 2015 collaboration The Power of Two out on Steve's own Panorama label, and a piece dedicated to the memory of pianist Kenny Drew Jr., the track K.D. Jr. And up at the top, it was Horace Silver on piano leading his quintet through Finger Poppin', the title track from that 1959 release. And that does it for this hour of the program. My name is Jake Longwell. Thank you, as always, for your company. I hope you enjoyed my selections. Please join me again soon for another hour of the very best in jazz. The Jazz Scene is distributed by Quality Radio Productions.

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1: Hi, I'm Daniel Peck, and from Cleveland, this is Live at the Bop Stop. Detroit native David Janeway cut his teeth with Marcus Belgrave and Harold McKinney before moving to New York in the late 1970s. The enduring influences of both Motown and Latin jazz are evident in his music. One of New York's most thoughtful composers, David's trio returns to the Bop Stop in support of their second album, Forward Motion, released in late 2024. This performance features David on piano, Jeff Pedraz on bass and percussion legend Jamie Haddad. From December 6th, 2025, it's the first set from the David Janeway Trio, live at the Bop Stop.

That was our arrangement, little twist on Prelude to a Kiss, Duke Ellington. And we're going to continue with another composition of mine. This one's entitled Brief Encounter. This one is a newer composition. I haven't recorded this one yet. So you're really the first audience to hear it. It's so new, I need to read it, which I don't like to have to read on the bandstand, but it's a little tricky, this one. So some time signature changes in this. Goes from 3-4 to 4-4, then back to 3-4. So it's kind of like a traditional waltz. See what you think.

Thank you. Thank you. Well, we're going to return to standards, jazz standard, and do something by Thelonious Monk. And this is our take on Hackensack. How many of you know where Hackensack is or have heard of that? It's in New Jersey. Does anyone know why he wrote a tune called Hackensack? So he lived with the Baroness Nika, I can't pronounce her last name, but she was a patron of many jazz artists and had a place in Hackensack. And Thelonious Monk stayed there, Bud Powell stayed there at some time, Barry Harris. And so he wrote a tune for, you know, for Hackensack.

0: Thank you.
1: One of the most distinctive voices in jazz, right? You always can tell a Thelonious Monk composition. We're going to end, well, let's see, how are we doing on time? Yeah, when did we start? Does anyone know exactly? Yeah? Okay. We'll do one more. This is, we're going to do a tribute to the great McCoy Tyner. And I'm going to do a segue from his Search for Peace into Blues on the Corner.

Jamie Haddad. Yeah, give it up. Great, great Jamie Haddad. And on bass, we have Jeff Pedraz. David Janeway on piano. Thank you very much. Thank you. Thank you. It's been a pleasure playing for you, and we hope you stick around. We'll be back for another set. So stay where you are. There's more to come.

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I'm Hollis Monroe. It's time for Jazz Masters.

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Iowa's Jazz Station, 88.3 KCCK. Well, we're acknowledging with great sadness the passing of NEA jazz master, saxophonist, composer, Sonny Rollins, passed away yesterday at the age of 95. He was a member of the second class of NEA Jazz Masters, as a matter of fact, awarded his fellowship in 1983. For more than 50 years, Sonny Rollins, Theodore Sonny Rollins, if you didn't know his first name, his towering achievements on the tenor sax, oh, there's so many. He was one of the most exciting and fiery players in concert. He was recognized as one of the most important and influential jazz musicians of the post-bop era. He performed with the greats, Miles Davis, whose birthday, 100th birthday, we're celebrating today, Thelonious Monk, Art Farmer, Jim Hall, Billy Higgins, Herbie Hancock, so many more. He received 7 Grammy Award nominations, winning 2, including Grammy Lifetime Achievement Award, a Kennedy Center Honor, was inducted into the American Academy of Achievement and the American Academy of Arts and Sciences as well. Remembering the great Sonny Rollins, from the score, from the original score to the film Alfie, that was a great 1960s, shall we say, it was an amazing film, and it was a great venue for Michael Caine, really made his career at the time for the young Michael Caine. That was Alfie's theme. Sonny Rollins on tenor with an orchestra conducted by Oliver Nelson. The personnel also including Oliver arranging and conducting. Sonny Rollins on tenor. Jimmy Cleveland and J.J. Johnson on trombones. Phil Woods on altos. Back in tenor, Bob Ashton. On baritone, Danny Bank. Frankie Dunlop on the drums, Walter Booker on the bass, Roger Kellaway at the piano, and Kenny Burrell on the guitar. And we started our Jazz Masters with a salute to trumpeter Shorty Baker, born on this date in 1914, with us till 1966. Heard him in 1955 as part of Johnny Hodges' orchestra, used to be Duke. Johnny Hodges, leader on alto, John Coltrane on the tenor, Harry Carney on the baritone, Jimmy Hamilton on clarinet, Harold Shorty Baker on trumpet, Lawrence Brown on trombone, Richard Powell at the piano, John Williams on the bass, Louis Belson on the drums. KCCK brings you more than great jazz on the radio. 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Won't you play it forward? And donate now at kcck.org. More Jazz Masters headed your way after this quick look at the forecast. After a mostly sunny afternoon, tonight we'll have partly cloudy skies, a low of around 60 degrees. Tomorrow, mostly sunny with a high of around 86. For the rest of the week, Thursday, mostly sunny and a high of 82. Friday, mostly sunny and 82. And Saturday, we begin the last weekend of May 2026, mostly sunny with a high of 82 degrees. Our record high today, we hit 96 on this date in 1978. Normal average high is around 75 degrees.

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Miles Davis and Gil Evans with an orchestra. Sketches of Spain, famous recording. Music of Joaquin, arranged and conducted by Gil Evans, featuring Miles Davis. Miles Davis was the epitome of cool, and an eternally evolving trumpeter. He repeatedly changed the course of jazz between the 1950s and the 1990s. He was a monumental innovator, an icon, really, a maverick trumpeter who helped define the course of jazz as well as popular culture of the 20th century, bridging the gap between bebop and modal music, between funk and fusion. And throughout most of his 50-year career, he played the trumpet in a lyrical, introspective style like we just heard, often employing a stemless harmonica, harmon mute, to make his sound more personal and intimate. It was a style that, along with his brooding stage persona, earned him the nickname Prince of Darkness, but Davis proved to be a dazzling protean artist, moving into a fiery modal jazz in the 60s, electrified funk and fusion in the 70s, never standing still, drenching his trumpet and wah-wah pedal effects along the way, and more than any other figure in jazz, he really helped establish the direction of the genre. Remembering Miles Davis on the 100th anniversary of his birth. I'm Hollis Monroe. Thanks for hanging out with me for our Jazz Masters. Each evening, Iowa's Jazz Station presents a new release in its entirety so you can appreciate the whole work. The Midnight CD tonight is Reflections by Jesse Davis. 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

All that jazz from Kirkwood Community College, Jazz 88.3 KCCK. This was the one that was recording on this day back in 1966. Cal Chater and Eddie Palmieri, El Sonido Nuevo, The New Sound. And from it, that's a Cal Chater original, Los Bandidos. Featuring Cal Chater on vibes, Alul Zuleika at the piano, Stan Gilbert on bass, Ray Barreto on conga, Carl Burnett on the drums.

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I'm Jeff Rupert, and this is Jazz and the American Spirit. I enjoy sharing the relevance of jazz music with an audience. Jazz is deeply connected to America and in many ways conveys its history, sometimes better than words can. As a performer, it's apparent to me that jazz embodies the American experience. Fans worldwide remind me that jazz is about free thinking and democracy with a tinge of youthful exuberance and audacity. Join me, Jeff Rupert, as we explore jazz and the American spirit.

Hello there, jazz fans. This is Jeff Rupert, and you're listening to Jazz and the American Spirit. We got today's show started off with a burner. That was from an album called Triple Bill. Bill Mobley and his sextet, with Bill Mobley on trumpet, Bill Easley on the alto sax, clarinet, and flute on that track, Bill Pierce on the tenor sax and soprano sax, and then joining them was Kenny Barron on the piano, Christian McBride, and Alan Dawson, respectively, in the rhythm section. We got started off with 49th Street, which is a contrafact that's based on the standard Lover. And welcome, all you lovers of jazz, with me here on Jazz and the American Spirit. Looking forward to this hour, and I hope you are too. Up next on Jazz and the American Spirit, we go to a recording made in 1964, May 1964. And it's Bill Evans and his group, and it's actually a special record date. It's not his working group. It's Stan Getz on the tenor sax. Of course, Bill Evans on the piano, who's the leader. And Ron Carter is on bass, and Elvin Jones is on drums. To frame this, I think Ron Carter at that time is about to play with Miles Davis, and Elvin Jones has just left John Coltrane's classic quartet. You know, they had recorded albums like Impressions and Love Supreme, many other great records. And Elvin, of course, was really known for his work with Coltrane at that time. And Ron was just getting started with Miles Davis and Wayne Shorter and Tony Williams. But here, Stan and the guys joined Bill Evans for a wonderful record. And we're going to hear the classic. This is composed by one of the great composers of the 20th century, none other than Cole Porter. Here is his composition, Night and Day, and gosh, he really has so many great tunes. This one is fun, and the way they play it is interesting because in the solos, they play an extended break for each soloist, giving Bill Evans and Stan Getz a chance to stretch out by themselves. And breaks has been a very important part of jazz since the onset. In fact, even Jelly Roll Morton, who is from New Orleans and one of the first jazz musicians, you know, his business card even said on it audaciously, "The Inventor of Jazz." At any rate, in a very interesting interview with Alan Lomax, Jelly Roll Morton says, one of the things that elements that he really thinks is important in jazz is having breaks. And sometimes I think that gets underrated because it really is a lot of fun. Check out the breaks and the rest of the tune and the swinging band. Here's Night and Day on Jazz in the American.

Bill Evans, Stan Getz, Ron Carter, Elvin Jones, rounding out the band, playing Cole Porter's classic, Night and Day. Up next, we're going to go to 1977, out in Los Angeles, and this is a big band record date. This is Count Basie and his band, and they're going to play a composition by Sammy Nestico. It's called You Gotta Try. Buddy Rich had a famous recording of it. Mel Torme liked to play it as his opener on nights he was out with a big band. And this is kind of an interesting date. It's the Basie band, of course, but I noticed that some of the regulars are in the trombone section, like Al Gray and Bill Hughes. But interestingly enough, I see Curtis Fuller on this record date as well. Curtis Fuller is a trombone player originally from Detroit. You might remember him from his association with the Jazz Tet with Art Farmer and Benny Golson, and also with John Coltrane on his album called Blue Train. Here he is, putting on a slightly different hat and playing with one of the most swinging bands of the 20th century, Count Basie and his orchestra. Here they are with You Gotta Try. And the tenor players on this, Jimmy Forrest and Eric Dixon. Hope you enjoy it.

Count Basie and his fabulous big band from 1977 from the album called Prime Time, and that was You Gotta Try. You're listening to Jazz and the American Spirit with me, Jeff Rupert. We got the show started off with Bill Mobley, along with Bill Pierce and Billy Easley, playing 49th Street. And then we heard Bill Evans playing Night and Day with Stan Getz. And, of course, that was Count Basie, Bill Basie here. And up next, we're going to hear a wonderful singer that was gaining fame on her own in the 50s and late 40s, but of course did sing with a couple big bands. She sang with Artie Shaw's band and also Count Basie's band, the band we just heard. In fact, they apparently had a nickname for each other. Speaking about Billie Holiday, and she called Bill Basie Daddy Basie, and she just simply called her William. Here is Billie Holiday on one of her many recordings of a classic. This is God Bless the Child. Billie Holiday here on Jazz in the American.

Billie Holiday, one of the great jazz singers in jazz. And she didn't have a great big vocal range, but boy, what she did with her voice is amazing. Her expression, the way she interpreted a melody. Billie Holiday is a great singer to check out jazz phrasing from. In fact, I think she checked out a lot of jazz phrasing from Louis Armstrong. You can hear in her voice and the inflection, the shakes that she does, the controlled shakes, I might add. Notes is very much like a trumpet player, and I think she really is an amazing force in jazz. I remember when I lived in Hoboken, New Jersey, I was worried. I was practicing, and there was a writer who lived downstairs, and when I wasn't practicing, I noticed I could hear Billie Holiday and Lester Young records playing in his apartment. And when I bumped into him, I said, "Hey, man, I hope you don't mind that I'm, you know, practicing saxophone all the time." And he just grinned. He goes, "No, man, it's cool." And I said, "Who are some of your favorites?" And he confessed. He goes, "Billie Holiday and Lester Young." And I'm sure he's not alone. There's a lot of us out there who really have enjoyed Billie Holiday and the side she made with Lester Young, who she nicknamed Prez or the President. Next on the turntable here at Jazz and the American Spirit is Bill Charlap and his trio live at the Village Vanguard. And they're playing a song called Rocker. Rocker is written by Jerry Mulligan. You might remember that name if you're a fan of Miles Davis, because it was part of the album The Birth of the Cool that Miles and Jerry Mulligan and Gil Evans and a couple other musicians put together. It was an experiment in 1949 of different instrumentation, different writing, and it was ultimately an idea about what to do after the huge impact that Charlie Parker had on the jazz scene. And Bill, of course, is much younger. I think he was born in the 60s. His dad, though, was part of the great American songbook writing team. He wrote for the Broadway musical Peter Pan in 1954. He's part of the wrote part of the score. And his mom was Sandy Stewart. I believe she was a famous vocalist. And she toured a bit with Benny Goodman. And she, you know, I think she was on shows like the Barry Como Show, things like that. But Bill grew up with his parents. I'm not sure if I mentioned his dad's name was Moose Charlap. But at any rate, he grew up in this household of really a lot of the great American songbook. And it reflects in his trio, because his trio to me sounds like sometimes like a full orchestra. Let's check him out here playing wonderful iteration of Rocker, as I mentioned, composed by this baritone saxophone player, Jerry Mulligan. You're listening to Jazz and the American Spirit with me, Jeff Rupert.

If you're just joining us here on Jazz and the American Spirit, that was Bill Charlap and his trio with Kenny Washington on the drums and Peter Washington on the bass, swinging like mad, live at the Village Vanguard in 2003, playing Jerry Mulligan's composition, The Rocker. Bill's a wonderful musician. As I mentioned earlier, he's the son of parents who were involved deeply on Broadway. His mom sang and his dad wrote. He actually wrote even for the show Peter Pan from the late 50s. We got today's show started, Jazz in the American Spirit, with Bill Mobley, Bill Pierce, and Bill Easley, along with Kenny Barron playing 49th Street. And then we heard Bill Evans and Stan Getz play Night and Day. Count Basie, Bill Basie, he got on the docket with You Gotta Try from his album Primetime from 1977. And then Billie Holiday sang God Bless the Child. Of course, we just heard Bill Charlotte playing Rocker. And up next, we're going to hear Maceo Parker and from a 1991 release called Mo Roots. And here, Maceo, who's known as the saxophone player with James Brown, but also has some strong jazz influences. I think really one of his big influences was Ray Charles himself, who's a pretty good saxophone player, and Hank Crawford. And here we're going to hear him play a song that was made famous by like a late 50s, early 60s doo-wop group called Shep and the Limelights. And the tune is called Daddy's Home. And you might think, well, gee, how does that relate to jazz? Well, a lot of times jazz musicians take pop tunes and make them jazz songs. Jelly Roll Morton, who I quoted a minute ago about jazz having breaks, also said that jazz was not a repertoire. It was an attitude. Something like ragtime is more of a set repertoire, but jazz, you can play, make any song a jazz song in the way you improvise on it. Well, here, Maceo is joined by Pee Wee Ellis on the tenor sax, Fred Wesley on the trombone, and those three were the horn section for a long time with James Brown. Larry Goldings is on the organ. My man Rodney Jones is on the guitar. And on the drums, one of the great swinging drummers around today, Bill Stewart. In fact, I remember when Bill first played on this record, a lot of guys that were playing funk and R&B and even some fusion jazz in New York were playing very loud and with big bass drums, like a 20 or 22-inch bass drums. Well, here came Bill Stewart playing an 18-inch bass drum and swinging and grooving like nobody's business, but yet not playing super loud. And I think it really, his playing had a real big effect on the jazz scene and the fusion scene and the R&B scene in New York. Here is Maceo Parker, Bill Stewart, and the guys playing Daddy's Home here on Jazz in the American

Maceo Parker, you're on Jazz and the American Spirit. The wonderful alto saxophone is probably most known for his work with James Brown. Swinging out here, grooving with the guys, including Bill Stewart on the drums, Pee Wee Ellis on the tenor saxophone, Fred Wesley on the trombone, and my man Roddy Jones on the guitar, and Larry Golding's on the Hammond organ. Having fun spinning some fun records today on Jazz and the American Spirit, and I hope you're enjoying the music as well. Up next, we're going to go to a big band from Toronto, Canada. This is a band led by Rob McConnell. He's a valve trombone player, great writer, and he had this big band, and he called it The Boss Brass. So this is a 1976 release of his album, The Boss Brass, and they're going to play a composition called My Man Bill, and it's a reference, of course, I believe, to Count Basie. It's in the Basie style and the Basie tradition. And an anecdotal story, I remember I was a kid. We moved to Los Angeles when I was 15, and I was starting a gig around town, hearing a lot of great players like Teddy Edwards, who lived in town, and Oscar Brashear, Sherman Ferguson, and the Condoli Brothers. But I remember Rob McConnell's band came in town, and they had flown in, and they were finishing, I think, like a week at this club called Dante's. And I was there the last night, the last set. I remember this British guy came in, and he yelled out to Rob right at the end of the night with his heavy British accent. He's like, "Rob, I've just flown in from London just to hear your band. Would you play one more, please?" He said, "No, we're done." At any rate, it sticks out in my mind being kind of a odd or funny night. But one of the real strange things for me was a former friend of mine, or a current friend of mine, was a member of that band at the time. His name was Marty Morrell. He was there playing percussion, and I was about 15. Marty was probably in his mid to late 30s. And Marty and I still play today. Marty, of course, drummer with Bill Evans for years, but it was funny to realize that my paths crossed with Marty when I was a youngster, and that we would become such good friends later on. I wonder if you can recount stories like that in your own life. I bet you can. It happens, I'm sure, more often than any of us really realize. At any rate, back to the music. Here is My Man Bill, as recorded by Rob McConnell and the Boss Brass, here on Jazz and the American Spirit.

My Man Bill, as played by Rob McConnell and his band, The Boss Brass, in 1976 in Toronto, Canada. I think the soloists on that were the trumpet player was Guido Basso and the tenor saxophonist was Eugene Amaro. A lot of great musicians up in Toronto, and it's a beautiful city. If you haven't visited, I highly recommend it. Today on Jazz and American Spirit, we got the show started off with Bill Mobley, Bill Pierce, and Bill Easley playing 49th Street, and then Bill Evans and Stan Getz played Night and Day. Count Basie played You Gotta Try. Billie Holiday played God Bless the Child, and Bill Charlotte and his trio played Rocker. And of course, before that, or after that, we heard Maceo Parker and Bill Stewart and the band played Daddy's Home. And we just heard Rob McConnell and his band playing My Man Bill. And up next, for the final number today on Jazz and the American Spirit, we have LTD, Long Tall Dexter. And this is from his album, Go. It was recorded in 1962. And he's got Sonny Clark on the piano, Butch Warren on the bass, and Billy Higgins on the drums. And Billy Higgins, if you remember that name, he's played with about everybody in jazz. And what fascinates me as I was looking at his discography is right around this time, he's playing with Ornette Coleman. He's on one of Ornette's groundbreaking records, The Shape of Jazz to Come, playing really essentially very free jazz. But then he's also playing with artists like Dexter Gordon, Sonny Rollins, and Jackie McLean, and just, you know, straight ahead jazz drummer, but also involved in the avant-garde. And while that amazes me, I have to remember that I was in Sam Rivers' band for 20 years, and there's a bunch of guys in Sam's band who kind of wore multiple hats, but I'm still, I mean, Billy Higgins, that's just another level. You know, he's just an amazing, amazing drummer. Here he is with Dexter Gordon, 1962, from the album Go. Here is Dexter's composition, Cheesecake. You've been listening to Jazz and the American Spirit with me, Jeff Rupert, and I hope to see you around.

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1: 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I'm Jake Longwell. Opening the hour with a quartet from the UK fronted by Alex Clark on sax, with David Newton on piano, Dave Green on bass, and Clark Tracy on drums. From their 2023 release, Only a Year, here's a piece from the Great American Songbook, It's You or No One.

That's the duo of pianist Chick Corea and vibes player Gary Burton. From their second studio album for the ECM label, aptly titled Duet, released in 1979, we listened to Radio. In October of that year, they performed live in Zurich, and ECM released that entire concert as a double LP in 1980, titled In Concert, Zurich, October 28th, 1979. Equally as outstanding as their previous two studio ECM albums. Before that, Brooklyn, New York guitarist Sylvan Jury and his trio. The title track from the album Updraft, with Nadav Ehrlich on bass and Jeff Ballard on drums. And up at the top, it was the Alex Clark Quartet from the UK. It's You or No One from the album Only a Year. We'll begin this set with trumpeter Art Farmer and a track from the album Portrait of Art Farmer. Sessions recorded for the Contemporary label in May of 1958 with Hank Jones on piano, Art's brother Addison Farmer on bass, and Roy Haynes on drums. The track, And Now.

Going back to 1980 for guitarist Kenny Burrell and his quartet from the album Moon and Sand, released on Concord Records, with John Hurd on bass, Roy McCurdy on drums, and Kenneth Nash on percussion, we heard Stolen Moments. French-Canadian songstress Mira Choquette before that, from her album In Real Time, with Ewan Farncom on piano, Josh Goldman on bass, and Morgan Childs on drums, and another chestnut from the Great American Songbook, No Moon at All, and Art Farmer at the top, leading his quartet through And Now, from Portrait of Art Farmer. It's the Jazz Scene. I'm Jake Longwell. If you want to get in touch, the email address is qualityradioproductions@gmail.com, and our blog and website, qualityradioproductions.blogspot.com. If you'd like the playlist or streaming audio for this episode, it's the Jazz Scene program 2321. Pianist Horace Silver and his quintet get our final set of the hour underway from their 1959 Blue Note Records release, Finger Poppin', with Blue Mitchell on trumpet, Junior Cook on tenor sax, Gene Taylor on bass, and Lewis Hayes on drums. It's the title track, Finger Poppin'.

Classic sounds from Terry Gibbs on vibes, leading his quartet. Recorded in New York City in 1955 with Terry Pollard on piano, Herman Wright on bass, and Jerry Siegel on drums, the track Nutty Notes. That first appeared on the self-titled release, Terry Gibbs. It's also available as part of a CD compilation from the Spanish Fresh Sound label, the album The Terry Gibbs Quartet featuring Terry Pollard, which also contains a second LP in its entirety, from 1956, the album Mallets Aplenty, with a similar quartet except that Jerry Siegel was replaced on drums by Nils Bertel Dahlander. Before that, the duo of Steve Slagle on sax and Bill O'Connell on piano, from their 2015 collaboration The Power of Two out on Steve's own Panorama label, and a piece dedicated to the memory of pianist Kenny Drew Jr., the track K.D. Jr. And up at the top, it was Horace Silver on piano, leading his quintet through Finger Poppin', the title track from that 1959 release. And that does it for this hour of the program. My name is Jake Longwell. Thank you, as always, for your company. I hope you enjoyed my selections. Please join me again soon for another hour of the very best in jazz. The Jazz Scene is distributed by Quality Radio Productions.

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I'm Bob Nodjox, and it's time for Gentle Jazz.

You're listening to Gentle Jazz on 88.3 KCCK, Cedar Rapids and Iowa City from Kirkwood Community College. You just heard Plias Johnson, Cottage for Sale. Just before that, June Bazance Evans, and she did a very short one called Like Someone in Love. Andy Bay with Satin Doll, Duke Ellington's great tune with lyrics by Johnny Mercer. Duke Ellington himself and his orchestra opening up, and a nice version of Red Roses for a Blue Lady. Matt Matthews. Here's a cut from 1994, and it's My One and Only Love.

Fading out on Gentle Jazz is Eric Person, and it's called Majestic Taurian Majesty. Here on the station that brings you blues news and all that jazz at 88.3 KCCK. We're also at 106.9 FM in Iowa City and Coralville. I'm Bob Nodjox on Gentle Jazz, and before Eric Person, Diana Krall, of course, stepping out from an early album, 1993, before she was really well-known and famous, done on the Canadian label Just In Time and reissued on GRP, I'm Just a Lucky So-and-So. Matt Matthews on accordion, along with his sextet and My One and Only Love. Here's Jimmy Giuffre in 1955 and Someone to Watch Over Me.

Kenny Burrell, and that was Stompin' at the Savoy with Phil Woods on alto saxophone, Ron Carter on bass, Grady Tate on drums. You're listening to All That Gentle Jazz from Kirkwood Community College at 88.3 KCCK. I'm Bob Nodjox with you, and just before Kenny Burrell, Marilyn May, and Too Late Now, Tony Bennett singing Ellington, his version of Don't Get Around Much Anymore. We opened up that set with Jimmy Giuffre and a nice version of Someone to Watch Over Me, the Gershwin two. A little bit of Gary Burton, along with Pat Metheny, Mitchell Foreman, Will Lee, and Peter Erskine from 1999, and an album called Reunion. It will be House on the Hill.

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Blues news and all that jazz at 88.3 KCCK. That's our job here. We're also at 106.9 FM in Iowa City and Coralville. This is Gentle Jazz. I'm Bob Nodjox, and that was Mark Weinstein there with guitarist Dave Stryker. Just before that, Jamie Davis with his big band and Round Midnight, Thelonious Monk's too. Houston person Ron Carter opened up that set with You've Changed. Let's continue on now. This is the Crusaders. This is a ballad for Joe Louis. Joe Louis, of course, the boxer. His passing was a blow to the black community. As a matter of fact, he was a great spokesman for the community when it had little voice at all.

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I'm Bob Nodjox with Gentle Jazz here, and that was Marilyn Scott, Cyrus Chestnut on piano, Paul Bollenbach on guitar, and Ken Poplowski on tenor saxophone. Somewhere, Leonard Bernstein, Stephen Sondheim's tune. Also, music from the Crusaders from the 1960s, from an album called The Golden Years, a cut called A Ballad for Joe Lewis. Here's John Coltrane and Duke Ellington and My Little Brown Book.

There's Teddy King with Lois McGlohan and his trio with Jim Lackey on drums and Mel Alexander on bass from an album done in 1976 down in South Carolina. And that's I Want a Sunday Kind of Love. Before that, Duke Ellington and John Coltrane, My Little Brown Book, an Ellington tune, and done on a classic recording in the early 60s on the Impulse label. You're listening to Gentle Jazz. I'm Bob Nodjox with you from Kirkwood Community College, 88.3 KCCK, Cedar Rapids and Iowa City, FM and HD radio with additional service to Johnson County on translator K295AC, Iowa City at 106.9 FM.

once in a while. Would you try to give one little thought to me? Though someone else may be nearer your heart. 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

Remember that spark may burn again. I know that I'll be contented with yesterday's memories, knowing you think of me once.

There's Etta Jones on Gentle Jazz, What a Difference a Day Makes. Freddie Cole before that with the Bill Charlop Trio. Music Maestro, Please, the name of the album, and Once in a While, the name of the song. We open up with James Carter, Present Tense, there with Dwight Adams on trumpet and D.D. Jackson on piano. Here's the Saxophone Summit, All About You.

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1: From Quality Radio Productions, it's the unique sound of Lake Air. I'm Jake Longwell. Opening the hour with the late Chuck Loeb on guitar from his CD Presence. This one's called Good to Go.

Some Brazilian flavor from Michael Linkton on soprano sax. The track Sunset, or Pôr do Sol, from his CD Vivid. Hiroshima before that with Terry Koide on vocals, and their smooth take of James Taylor's Don't Let Me Be Lonely Tonight from their L.A. compact disc. Pianist Scott Cassou in a track also featuring Dave Valentine on flute. From Scott's second LP for Windham Hill, Islands, we heard Ohana. And we began the set, and also the hour, with Chuck Loeb on guitar, Good to Go, from the album Presence. We'll begin this set of Lake Air music with another sax player, Marion Meadows. From his CD In Deep, here is Tales of a Gypsy.

That's one from pianist Alex Bunyan, who hails from Switzerland. From his Southern Living compact disc, we heard Lonely Nights. Another song from the pen of James Taylor this hour, this time as interpreted by the New York Voices, Traffic Jam, from their CD What's Inside. Keyboardist Tim Heintz prior to that, and the title track from the LP Quiet Time. And we got that set underway with Marion Meadows on sax. From In Deep, we heard Tales of a Gypsy. It's all part of the unique sound of Lake Air. I'm Jake Longwell. 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If you'd like the playlist or streaming audio for this episode, it's Lake Air Program 2218. We'll begin our final set of the hour with a smooth groove from guitarist David P. Stevens. Here's his single from 2022, After Party.

Wrapping up the hour with Nelson Rangel on sax, from his Truest Heart CD, we heard World Traveler. The late Kenny Rankin on vocals prior to that, his rendition of Round Midnight from A Song for You. And as a quick aside, I had the pleasure of seeing both Nelson Rangel and Kenny Rankin perform at some open-air concerts in the mid-90s at a local winery not too far from where I grew up in upstate New York. Guitarist Andrew White in the set as well, and musical impressions of Spain, the track Barcelona from the Narada Records compilation Guitar Works. And we began that set with David P. Stevens on guitar and his single After Party. And that is how we conclude this hour of the program. My name is Jake Longwell. Thank you, as always, for your company. I do hope you enjoyed my selections. Please join me again soon for another hour of unique contemporary music. 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
1: From Quality Radio Productions, it's another edition of Jazz Progressions, an exploration of the wide and varied world of modern jazz. I'm Jake Longwell, opening the program with a trio from Poland called Product May Contain. From their 2025 release, Playgrounds, with Timon Kosma on vibes, Filip Botor on bass, and Mateusz Borgil on drums, this is the track Chwilowy Układ Wszystkiego, or The Momentary Arrangement of Everything.

That's music from cellist David Ives and his trio. A session recorded on November 1st of 1981. The album Crossroads, with Bayard Lancaster on sax and Sonny Murray on drums, who was not featured on that track, so it was a cello-sax duet. We heard The Hill. English pianist Gordon Beck before that in a trio with Ron Mathewson on bass and Daniel Lumiere on drums. From 1972, the album Jazz Trio, we heard the second movement of Suite No. 5. And we began that set and also the hour with the Polish trio Product May Contain. From 2025, the album Playgrounds, we heard the track Chwilowe Uchtad Wszystkiego, the momentary arrangement of everything. Onward now to a trio from Norway, comprised of oboist Jan Wisse, guitarist Erik Vullo, who is featured on acoustic guitar for this session. He would go on to become better known for his use of electric guitar and electronics, and Rob Waring on vibes. From 1984, the album Oboe, Guitar, Vibraphone, and from it we'll listen to New Land.

Music from the String Trio of New York. Violinist Billy Bang, guitarist James Emery, and bassist John Lindberg, respectively. From 1980, the album Area Code 212, we heard Strawberries. The Norwegian trio of Jan Wisse, Erik Volo, and Rob Waring before that. From 1984, the album Oboe, Guitar, Vibraphone, and we listened to New Land. It is Jazz Progressions. I'm Jake Longwell. 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If you'd like the playlist or streaming audio for this episode, it's program 2507. We'll conclude the hour with a pair of quartets in more of a fusion vein, and both tracks will be from the year 1977. Starting off with drummer Jack DeJohnette and his band Erections, from their ECM album from 77, New Rags, with Alex Foster on sax, John Abercrombie on guitar, and Mike Richmond on bass, it's the title track, New Rags.

0: Wrapping up the hour with a quartet from Norway featuring two drummers, Pal Tosen and John Christensen, with Terje Ripdal on guitar and Arild Andersen on bass. The 1977 album is called No Time for Time. Strangely enough, this is not an ECM release, and I say that because by this point, all four musicians were established ECM artists. Rather, the album was first issued as an LP on the Zrepta label in Scandinavia. It's been reissued on CD on a couple of labels over the years. My copy is a 2024 reissue from the Norske Album Klassikere label. From that album we heard PT, the initials for drummer Pal Tosen. An ECM release from 1977 before that from Jack DeJohnette on drums and his band Erections, with Alex Foster, John Abercrombie, and Mike Richmond, respectively. The title track from the album, New Rags. And that does do it for this hour of the program. My name is Jake Longwell. Thank you, as always, for your company. I sincerely hope you enjoyed my selections. 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I invite you to join me again when you can for another exploration of the wide and varied world of modern jazz. 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
1: Stardate May 27th. The star Vega is a bit of a puzzler. Over the years, astronomers reported evidence of several planets orbiting the bright star, but none of the planets has been confirmed. And observations by two space telescopes revealed nothing, but they left open the possibility of planets. Vega is low in the east northeast at nightfall and soars high overhead later on. It's about 25 light years away. It's a bit bigger, brighter, and heavier than the sun. And it's younger, just 10% the sun's age. A disk of dust encircles Vega. It's tens of billions of miles wide. Hubble Space Telescope recently found a halo of tiny dust grains that extends tens of billions of miles beyond the disk. Hubble and James Webb Space Telescope took a good look at the system. They showed that the disk is quite smooth. It's probably renewed by comets and asteroids. They shed material as they orbit the star, and even more when they slam together. The smoothness of the disk means there are no giant planets orbiting within it. If there were, they would clear out wide gaps. There is one gap, but it's not completely open. So a planet several times the mass of Earth could orbit in that zone, partially clearing it out. And there could be smaller planets elsewhere in the system, especially close to Vega. But so far, there are no confirmed planets, leaving Vega to travel through space alone. Today's program was made possible by Mercer Caverns in Calaveras County in California's historic gold country. More information at mercercaverns.net. For the McDonald Observatory, I'm Billy Henry.
2: 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Good morning, I'm Bob Stewart. KCCK and Orchestra Iowa close out the first Friday jazz season with an Opus favorite, Blake Shaw, returning Friday, June 5th. Blake regularly performs at Noche, the Iowa City Jazz Festival, Jazz Under the Stars, and all over the country. He's also fresh off the road from KCCK Schoolhouse Jazz Shows this spring. Blake brings a cool selection of old favorites with a fresh twist to each performance. This is the final First Friday Jazz of the summer, so don't miss out. Friday afternoon, June 5th at 5 in Orchestra Iowa's Opus Concert Cafe with the first set broadcast live here on Iowa's Jazz Station. And join us June 17th for the final Mojo featuring guitarist Luke Sanders. We'll fit in our something from our featured album for the month from Chick Corea coming up this hour. Also, Ray Obiedo, the guitarist, has a new one out. We'll check out in just a bit. Our birthdays today, we have saxophonist flautist Bud Chang, born on this date, as was pianist Ramsey Lewis, bassist Niels Henning Orsted Peterson, also born on this date in 1946. Singer Dee Dee Bridgewater is turning 76 today. Pianist Gonzalo Rubalcaba turns 63. Their work in the mix throughout the day today. A lot of recordings made on this date. Jazz contrast with Kenny Dorham and Sonny Rollins got Oliver Nelson, Screamin' the Blues, Cal Jader, a live one, also Miles Davis working on Miles Ahead with Gil Evans, also Joe Turner, Maynard Ferguson, all recording on this date, and Bob Brookmeyer and Stan Getz getting together on this date. a release called Bach, Brookmeyer, and Friends. The pair had played together regularly a decade prior. This is kind of a reunion for this date, which took place on this date in 1964, a band that also included Gary Burton, Herbie Hancock, Ron Carter, and Alvin Jones. Bob Brookmeyer and Stan Getz start the music. After news with George Dorman.
3: Thanks, Bob. Good morning. 59 degrees with partly cloudy skies. It will be mostly sunny today with a high around 90. The normal high 75, the record high 97 set in 2018. Texas Attorney General Ken Paxton has won the Republican nomination for U.S. Senate. He defeated four-term Senator John Cornyn. Paxton was endorsed by President Trump last week. Authorities have confirmed that one person died and nine others remain unaccounted for after a chemical leak imploded at a pulp and paper mill in Washington State. They say there's no hope of rescuing those missing. Nine others were injured in Tuesday morning's spill, some severe. Officials have lifted evacuation orders for the final 16,000 residents near a damaged chemical tank in California. Officials had said earlier that the risk of a catastrophic explosion had largely passed. Officials ordered evacuations in the city of Garden Grove last Thursday after the tank at an aerospace plant overheated. Iowa Democrats say their presidential precinct caucuses should once again be first in the nation. Iowa is one of 12 states under consideration by the Democratic National Committee to be among the first states to cast votes and presidential preferences in the process of choosing the nation's next president. Iowa party officials will make their case today to the National Party's Rules and Bylaws Committee. They're expected to pitch a mail-in option and simple results reported on caucus night. The Iowa City School Board voted last night to keep Superintendent Matt Degner on staff, allowing him to move into a different executive position despite public calls for his removal. The board voted 4-2 to allow Degner to take over as executive director for secondary schools. The district is tackling a roughly $19 million deficit in special education and has identified more than $7 million in budget cuts for the upcoming school year. In sports, Mark Stone and Cole Smith scored for Vegas last night as the Golden Knights beat the Avalanche 2-1 for a sweep to make their third Stanley Cup final in 9 seasons. In the NBA playoffs last night, Oklahoma City beat San Antonio 127-114. OKC leads the series 3-2. From the ballparks Tuesday, the Cubs lost to the Pirates 12-1. The Brewers shut out the Cardinals 6-0. The Twins beat the White Sox 5-3, and the Royals lost to the Yankees 15-1. In Midwest League Baseball, the Colonels beat Quad Cities 9-8. 88.3 weather, mostly sunny today with a high around 90. Tonight, mostly clear skies with an overnight low around 60. Tomorrow, mostly sunny with a high of 84. Friday, mostly sunny with a high of 84. Right now, 59 degrees with partly cloudy skies. I'm George Dorman on 88.3 KCCK.

0: 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Iowa's Jazz Station, 88.3 KCCK. That's Chick Corea from Forever Young, the farewell performance, recorded just 4 months before his passing. This is our featured album for this month of May. Recorded in Clearwater, Florida, back in October of 2020, there with his classic Armando's Rumba. Dee Dee Bridgewater right before that on Ms. Bridgewater's 76th birthday today, an award-winning singer and actress, a three-time Grammy-winning singer and songwriter, as well as a Tony Award-winning stage actress. For 23 years, she was a host of National Public Radio's Jazz Set with Dee Dee Bridgewater. She's a United Nations Goodwill Ambassador for the Food and Agricultural Organization, among other things to her credit over the years. We heard a thing from 2017, Memphis, Yes, I'm Ready, saluting the music of her hometown of Memphis, Tennessee. They're doing a version of St. Louis Jimmy's Going Down Slow. Dee Dee Bridgewater there on her birthday today. And it was Bob Brookmeyer and friends, including Herbie Hancock, Ron Carter, Stan Getz, Gary Burton, and Elvin Jones at the start, recording on this date back in 1964 it was, and we heard Bob's own tune there called Jive Hoot. Hey, if you have a beginning band student in the family, KCCK's Middle School Jazz Band Camp is a great way to improve skills and stay excited about music over the summer. 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Joy DeFrancesco doing some recording on this date in honor of his hero, Jimmy Smith. That's on the way after news with George Dorman.
1: Bob, Texas Attorney General Ken Paxton has won the Republican nomination for U.S. Senate, beating four-term Senator John Cornyn in a runoff election Tuesday. Cornyn is the first Republican senator from Texas to lose the party's nomination for re-election. The South Carolina Senate has rejected President Trump's push to redraw the state's congressional districts in hopes Republicans could gain an extra seat in the U.S. House. The proposal passed the South Carolina House last week after 2 days of long debate. Some senators said it was simply too late to make a change. Others worried the move could backfire and get an extra Democrat elected to the House. President Trump visited Walter Reed National Military Medical Center Tuesday for what the White House described as preventive medical and dental exams. In a social media post, the 79-year-old Trump said everything checked out perfectly. It was Trump's fourth publicly disclosed medical exam since returning to office 16 months ago. Governor Reynolds signed legislation Tuesday at the Stead Family Children's Hospital in Iowa City that creates a new tax on vape products and nicotine pouches. Vaping solutions will be taxed at 5 cents per milliliter. Nicotine pouches will be taxed 5 cents per 20-unit container beginning January 1, 2027. The first $3 million generated by the tax will go toward researching pediatric cancer at the University of Iowa. Gas prices in Iowa have fallen 16 cents in the past week, according to Gas Buddy, and now average $4.15 per gallon. That's still 44 cents higher than a month ago and $1.20 higher than a year ago. The average price in Cedar Rapids as of Tuesday was $4.08. It was $4.15 in Iowa City. According to this week's crop report from the U.S. Department of Agriculture, corn planting in Iowa has reached 94%, which is equal to last year's pace. 72% of the corn has emerged, similar to last year at this time. 90% of the expected soybean crop has been planted, 1 percentage point behind last year. Soybean emergence has reached 57%, on par with last year. 88.3 weather, mostly sunny today and tomorrow, mostly clear skies tonight. Today's high 90, tonight's low 60, tomorrow's high 84. Right now, 59 degrees with partly cloudy skies. I'm George Dorman on 88.3 KCCK.

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The great Joey DeFrancesco there from The Champ, a disc he made in tribute to his idol Jimmy Smith. This recording.

0: recorded on the state in 1998 for High Note Records there with the version of the traditional piece, which I believe Jimmy Smith himself recorded back in the day, When Johnny Comes Marching Home. Then Randy Johnston on the guitar, Billy Hart on the drums in that trio with Joey DeFrancesco from the state in jazz history. Well, each evening, Iowa's Jazz Station presents a new release in its entirety, so you can appreciate the whole work. The Midnight CD tonight comes from the pianist and bandleader Sharon Minamoto, Goodbye, Strawberry Hill. That's in its entirety tonight at midnight here on KCCK. We've got some Maynard Ferguson on the way next. He was alive in San Francisco with the Great American Music Hall on this date back in 1983. It was one of his strongest jazz albums in quite a few years. Live from San Francisco, one of Maynard's classic charts coming up next.
1: Right to charge laws make it easier to own an EV. I'm George Dorman with Clean Up Your Act. Tens of millions of people in the U.S. own condos, townhouses, and houses that are governed by homeowners associations. To ensure that residents are allowed to install electric vehicle chargers, Washington, D.C. and 15 states have passed what are called right to charge laws.
2: It basically prevents any homeowners association or condo board that may have some control over the residents' parking area from preventing them from installing an EV charger on their own parking space, on their own property.
1: Jess Sanger is Senior Policy Research Associate with Plug In America, a nonprofit that's working to expand access to EVs. She says right-to-charge laws in several states also make it easier for renters to install chargers.
2: As long as the renter is able to have their own parking space, they cannot be restricted from installing a reasonable EV charger within a reasonable manner.
1: Sanger says that by lowering the barriers to charging EVs at home, right-to-charge laws can help more people make the switch to electric vehicles. I'm George Dorman on 88.3 KCCK.

0: All That Jazz from Kirkwood Community College, 88.3 KCCK. That's guitarist Ray Obiedo from Slight Accent, his newest release out for Rhythmus Records, featuring Toots Thielemans on the harmonica on that one, David K. Matthews doing the keyboard work on that one as well, a take on Henry Mancini's Slow Hot Wind. Alex Robinson before that, her debut release, I Really Ought to Tell You, which we've been featuring over the last couple of weeks, self-released from Alex Robinson out of Southern California, and that her take on the Sammy Fain Bob Hilliard standard, very good advice. And we had Maynard Ferguson at the start and his band live from San Francisco. That release recorded live on this date at the Great American Music Hall in San Francisco, a piece that Maynard wrote with Chris Brayman called Fire Shaker. 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Going to revisit Bill Ware and the Club Bird All-Stars from their release of last fall coming up after news with George Dorman.
1: Thank you, Bob. Texas Republican Senate nominee Ken Paxton is giving credit to President Trump for Tuesday's runoff election victory over incumbent John Cornyn. Paxton was endorsed by Trump last week.
2: President Trump is the leader of our party, and his endorsement in this is the most powerful force in politics. And I'm honored to have his support. And I look forward to working with him in the Senate to deliver for Texas.
1: Paxton is currently the Texas Attorney General. He'll run against State Representative James Tallarico in November. Iowa's top election official says voters can be confident in the state's elections as early voting is underway in the state's primary. Secretary of State Paul Pate says multiple agencies work together to make sure Iowans will have their votes counted fairly, accurately, and securely. Pate says layered security, including the use of paper ballots, equipment testing, cybersecurity efforts, and post-election audits protect Iowa's elections. But he says his team continues to see misinformation related to elections.
3: The right to vote is sacred, and any threat to that is unacceptable. As we head into the 2026 midterms, Iowans should expect these attempts to become more frequent and more sophisticated. I urge Iowans to stay vigilant and to verify any election information at voterready.iowa.gov.
1: Primary election day in Iowa is next Tuesday. The University of Iowa will receive up to $3 million each year for pediatric cancer research under a bill signed into law Tuesday. The law draws money from a new tax on vapes and certain nicotine products like patches or gum. Governor Reynolds signed the bill at the Stead Family Children's Hospital in Iowa City. In her speech, Reynolds thanked families of children with pediatric cancer for advocating for the money.
4: By standing up for all the children of our state, you've honored your loved ones in the greatest way possible, and your advocacy is turning awareness into action as Iowa now commits $3 million each year to the cause you've so effectively championed.
1: The law takes effect in 2027. The legislature also set aside $3 million for pediatric cancer in one-time funds to cover the gap from this year to next. Officials in Washington state say one person was killed, nine were injured, and nine other people are unaccounted for in an industrial leak at a paper mill in the southwestern part of the state. Officials say the accident involved the rupture of a tank of a chemical compound that's involved in the papermaking process. Mike Gorsuch is the city of Longview's fire battalion chief.
5: The incident is stable, but is in recovery phase. Recovery efforts remain underway at the facility. Hazardous materials personnel and fire crews continue working closely with the facility staff to secure the area and to support the ongoing operations.
1: Officials say it's too early to know the specific cause of the accident. In sports, Esmerlin Valdez hit a two-run homer to cap a five-run first inning, and the Pirates went on to beat the skidding Cubs 12-1 to extend Chicago's losing streak to 10 games, the Cubs' longest losing streak since 2022. Braxton Ashcraft allowed one run on 7 hits in 6 1/3 innings for Pittsburgh. In other Major League action, the Brewers beat the Cardinals 6-0. It was the Twins over the White Sox 5-3, and the Royals lost to the Yankees 15-1. In the Midwest League, the Colonels beat Quad Cities 9-8. In the NHL playoffs last night, Vegas beat Colorado 2-1. The Golden Knights advanced to the Stanley Cup Final. In the NBA playoffs last night, the Thunder beat the Spurs 127-114. Oklahoma City leads the series now 3-2. 88.3 weather, mostly sunny today with a high around 90. Tonight, mostly clear skies with an overnight low around 60. Tomorrow, mostly sunny with a high of 84. Friday, mostly sunny with a high of 84. Right now, partly cloudy skies and 60 degrees. I'm George Dorman on 88.3 KCCK.

50 years of all that jazz from Kirkwood Community College, 88.3 KCCK, Cedar Rapids and Iowa City, streaming worldwide on the KCCK mobile app and at kcck.org. That's vibraphonist Bill Ware and his Club Bird All-Stars, a disc they put out last fall called Martian Sunset, and one of Bill's originals there called Happy Bird, with Taru Alexander on the drums, Jay Anderson on the bass. It was pianist Matt King and guitarist Reza Bassi, all part of that quintet with Bill Ware. Here's the KCCK concert calendar for today. Got Jazz on the House with Scott Davis over at Noche in Des Moines tonight at 7 o'clock. Closer to home, Merrill Miller and Dan Johnson doing some blues at Checkers in Cedar Rapids tonight at 7 o'clock. On the road, a happy birthday Miles salute with Terrell Stafford and Tim Warfield. That's at Jazz St. Louis tonight through Friday night. Also tomorrow night, Marcus Lewis Quintet at Noche in Des Moines at 7 o'clock. David Paul Schrader will do some blues at O'Malley's in Cedar Rapids tomorrow night, underway at 7 o'clock. KCCK's concert calendar lists jazz and blues events in Iowa, as well as major Midwest cities. 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Got a great new work from Chris Potter to feature here in just a few minutes. Also, Dave Douglas from the Trumpeters' latest release as well. First off, this hour, it is work from the pianist Ramsey Lewis, the Chicago native, born 1935 on this date, living to the age of 87. The pianist composer was a major figure in contemporary jazz from the late 50s on, playing music with a warm, open personality that's allowed him to cross over to pop and R&B charts as well. He initially emerged with his jazz trio, breaking through with that Grammy-winning 1965 album, The In Crowd, which he had a hit with. He further developed his sound, experimenting with synthesizers and funk grooves on works such as 1974's Sun Goddess with members of Earth, Wind & Fire. He remained a crossover icon, hosting his own radio and television programs, issuing albums throughout his career into the late 2000s. 2019, I think, was his final disc. He did some work with his jazz collective, Urban Nights, as well. Here with a thing he recorded in 2011 with his electric band called Taking Another Look, and this is Ramsey's tune, To Know Her Is to Love Her.

0: 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Iowa's Jazz Station, 88.3 KCCK. That's Chris Potter from his new CD, Alive with Ghosts Today, which centers around the life of abolitionist John Brown. This release, tune there, I should say, called Sister Annie. Chris Potter on tenor and soprano sax on this release. Bill Frisell's on the guitar, Bruno Travis on the bass, and Nate Smith on the drums. It was Rain Moore on clarinet, Sarah Caswell on the violin, and Zachariah L. Margabel on the trombone, all working with Chris Potter on that new Blue Note release of his. Javon Jackson before that. Jackson plays Dylan, the music of Bob Dylan in this instance, Gotta Serve Somebody, with Elisa Fisher doing, I guess, work on the vocals there. Ramsey Lewis and his electric band started us off. To Know Her Is to Love Her from the 2011 release, taking another look. A Chicago native born on the state back in 1935. KCCK is supported by Summer of the Arts, presenting the Iowa City Jazz Festival Friday, July 3rd through Sunday, July 5th. For 3 days, Iowa City becomes the jazz capital of the world, with free performances from the Downbeat Group of the Year, Artemis, plus Gabriel Espinoza's Brazilian Project, Grammy Award-winning harmonica virtuoso Howard Levy, and many more, in all more than 20 bands on 3 stages, plus tasty food, a beverage garden, and fireworks Saturday night. 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Got the recent work from Igmar Thomas and his revived big band on the way, but first, some news with George Dorman.
1: Bob Fortearm Senator John Cornyn is the latest in a line of Republicans to lose a primary after falling out of favor with President Trump. Texas Attorney General Ken Paxton won the GOP nomination for U.S. Senate Tuesday, defeating Cornyn after being endorsed by Trump last week. President Trump meets with his cabinet today at a precarious moment for talks aimed at ending the war with Iran. Trump has projected confidence that he's closing in on a deal that will reopen the Strait of Hormuz, and that Iran's nuclear capability has been diminished enough to declare victory. But as he looks to seal a deal to end the war, some backers worry it will embolden Iran. President Trump says everything checked out perfectly after he spent 3 hours at the Walter Reed National Military Medical Center Tuesday for what the White House described as preventive medical and dental exams. No further details have been given from Trump's doctor. It was his fourth publicly disclosed medical exam since returning to office 16 months ago. Iowa Democrats say their presidential precinct caucuses should once again be first in the nation. Iowa is one of 12 states under consideration by the Democratic National Committee to be among the first states to cast votes and presidential preferences in the process of choosing the nation's next president. Iowa party officials will make their case today to the National Party's Rules and Bylaws Committee. They're expected to pitch a mail-in option and simple results reported on caucus night. The Iowa City School Board voted last night to keep Superintendent Matt Degner on staff, allowing him to move into a different executive position despite public calls for his removal. The board voted 4-2 to allow Degner to take over as executive director for secondary schools. The district is tackling a roughly $19 million deficit in special education and has identified more than $7 million in budget cuts for the upcoming school year. In sports, in the NHL playoffs last night, Vegas beat Colorado 2-1. The Golden Knights advanced to the Stanley Cup Finals. In the NBA playoffs last night, Oklahoma City beat San Antonio 127-114. Oklahoma City leads that series 3-2. From the ballparks Tuesday, the Cubs lost to the Pirates 12-1. The Brewers defeated the Cardinals 6-0. The Twins beat the White Sox 5-3, and the Royals fell to the Yankees 15-1. In Midwest League Baseball, the Colonels beat Quad Cities 9-8. 88.3 weather, mostly sunny today and tomorrow, mostly clear skies overnight. A high today around 90, a low tonight around 60, a high tomorrow of 84. Right now, 63 degrees with mostly sunny skies. I'm George Dorman on 88.3 KCCK.

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Igmar Thomas's Revive Big Band from the release Like a Tree It Grows, I should say, from last spring. This one came out, and there with a version of Wayne Shorter's Speak No Evil, Myron Walden, featured on the tenor sax on that one. This week on the Jazz Corner of the World, Greg will play a fresh batch of other artists' recordings that pay homage to the late Miles Davis and his music. We'll hear some fabulous music from the likes of Buster Williams, Gary Bartz, Cassandra Wilson, Randy Brecker, Dave Liebman, Umberto Ramirez, Al Foster, Wallace Roney, and many others. That'll be our Jazz Corner of the World with Craig Kessler Saturday at noon and again Monday night at 6 on Jazz 88.3 KCCK. Well, today is a birthday to the great bass player Niels Henning Orsted Petersen, born 1946 in Denmark on this date. Back in 1946, lived to the age of 58, virtuoso, mostly played in the bop-oriented settings. He was in great demand since he was a teenager, one of many superb European bassists to emerge. In the 1960s, Petersen originally studied piano before starting to play with Danish groups when he was 14. He had to reluctantly turn down Count Basie's offer to join his orchestra when he was just 17, but worked steadily in the house as the house bassist for the Club Montmartre and as a member of the Danish radio orchestra. Whenever American jazz men passed through Scandinavia, they asked for Petersen. During the 1960s, he would play with Sonny Rollins, Bill Evans, Roland Kirk, Dexter Gordon, Bud Powell, even Albert Eiler. In the 70s, he was featured in a duo with Kenny Drew, and starting in the mid-70s, an occasional member of the Oscar Petersen Trio.

And he recorded several days as a leader for Steeplechase, also recorded many different paths, settings, I should say, for public recordings during the era. He remained very active up until his death in April 2005 at the age of 58. Started working with Dexter Gordon when he was back in 1964, would spend about a decade with Dexter Gordon, and this was their first release together from 1964, recorded for Blue Note Records, called One Flight Up. It's a quintet with Donald Byrd on trumpet, Kenny Drew on the piano, and Art Taylor on the drums, with Peterson on the bass, and of course Dexter Gordon doing the tenor sax work. This is Kenny Drew's Cop in the Haven on KCCK.

0: All that jazz from Kirkwood Community College, 88.3 KCCK. More work from Dee Dee Bridgewater on her 76th birthday today. That a thing she recorded live in Bamako, Mali, for the release called Red Earth, A Malian Journey, from back in 2007. Edsel Gomez did the arrangement there of the Bongo Santa Maria Oscar Brown Jr. standard Afro Blue for Miss Bridgewater on her birthday today. And Dexter Gordon got us into that set, Cop in the Haven, from his 1963 release One Flight Up, that featuring the bass work of Niels Henning Orsted Peterson on his birthday today. Hey, if you need a quick and accurate weather update, KCCK's HD3 channel rebroadcasts NOAA Weather Radio with updated forecasts and weather watches and warnings 24/7. 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Got the newest work from trumpeter Dave Douglas coming up next at 7:50. It's News Time with George Dorman.
1: Thank you, Bob. Republican Senator John Cornyn says Texas voters have made their decision. Cornyn was defeated in Tuesday's GOP Senate runoff election by State Attorney General Ken Paxton.
2: I've said throughout this race that I trust the voters of Texas, and they've made their decision, and I must respect it.
1: President Trump endorsed Paxton last week despite multiple scandals, including whistleblower allegations and an impeachment by the Texas House. He was acquitted by the state Senate. Paxton will face Democratic State Representative James Tallarico in November. The South Carolina Senate has rejected President Trump's push to redraw the state's congressional districts in hopes Republicans could gain an extra seat in the U.S. House. The proposal was approved by the South Carolina House May 20th, but senators rejected the effort Tuesday. Senate Majority Leader Shane Massey said the plan could backfire by motivating Democrats and independent voters.
3: You energize them to come out and vote against you because people will vote when they're angry. And I think what we're seeing today across the state with the record turnout, early voting turnout that we're seeing, is that we've made some people mad. And just having the debate.
1: With early in-person voting underway for the state's June 9th primaries, some senators said it was simply too late to make a change. Early voting is underway in Iowa's primary election, and the state's top election official says Iowans can be confident that their votes will be counted accurately and securely. Secretary of State Paul Pate says his office works with local, state, and federal agencies to ensure that Iowa's elections are secure. He says paper ballots and post-election audits are just part of the layered security measures used in Iowa. Pate also says the primary election is important. He says Iowans who register as Republican or Democrat help choose who will represent their parties in the fall elections for governor, U.S. Senate, and more.
4: Quite often in the fall election, you'll get people say, hey, I'm not a big fan of the Republican or Democrat candidate for a certain office. And I'm going to go, well, where were you at in June? I hope Iowans will pay attention to that, make a plan, and be successful in voting.
1: Primary election day in Iowa is June 2nd. Iowa Democrats are planning to pitch a new caucus format to national party leaders today as they try to get back into the early window of the presidential nominating process. More from Iowa Public Radio's Katerina Sestarek.
5: Iowa's pitch to the Democratic National Committee would allow caucus participation by mail. And rather than making in-person caucus-goers move around a room with complicated math determining the winner, Democrats would write their preferred presidential candidate on a piece of paper. The DNC rejected Iowa's pitch to be an early state in 2024. Iowa DNC member Scott Brennan says this time the state has several competitive races and there are new members of the committee that decides the calendar.
6: It has always been an evolving process, but it is very clear that caucuses are disfavored by the Democratic National Committee. And so we need to make our caucus more palatable to them if we want to remain in this pre-window.
5: Brennan says Democrats would hire an election administrator to handle the caucus results. I'm Katerina Sestarek, IPR News.
1: Pediatric cancer research in Iowa would receive a boost in funding under a bill signed into law by Governor Reynolds Tuesday. Iowa Public Radio's Isabella Liu reports.
7: The law directs money from a new tax on vapes and alternative nicotine products towards the research. Up to $3 million would be allocated each year to the Stead Families Children's Hospital at the University of Iowa. Isabel Ireland is a pediatric cancer survivor and was an advocate for the proposal. She was diagnosed with an extremely rare type of ovarian cancer when she was 16.
8: I am incredibly just grateful that this hospital and the researchers here have given me my childhood back. And I want to continue doing that for other children.
7: A fiscal note on the proposal estimates the tax won't bring in $3 million until the budget year starting in July 2030. Lawmakers also set aside $3 million in one-time funds this year to cover the gap before the law takes effect. I'm Isabella Liu, IPR News.
1: In sports, Mark Stone and Cole Smith scored for Vegas last night as the Golden Knights beat the Avalanche 2-1 for a sweep to make their third Stanley Cup final in 9 seasons. In the NBA playoffs last night, Oklahoma City beat San Antonio 127-114. OKC leads the series 3-2. From the ballparks Tuesday, the Cubs lost to the Pirates 12-1. The Brewers shot out the Cardinals 6-0. The Twins beat the White Sox 5-3. And the Royals lost to the Yankees 15-1. In Midwest League Baseball, the Colonels rallied for a 9-8 win over Quad Cities. 88.3 weather, mostly sunny today with a high around 90. Tonight, mostly clear skies with an overnight low around 60. Tomorrow, mostly sunny with a high of 84. Friday, mostly sunny with a high of 84. Right now, 66 degrees with mostly sunny skies. I'm George Dorman on 88.3 KCCK.

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Miles Davis, under the direction there of Gil Evans and his orchestra from Miles Ahead, when they wrapped up sessions four on this date back in 1957, the fourth of four sessions. They recorded three tunes on this date for that release, which was Miles' first collaboration with the arranger Gil Evans since the Birth of the Cool sessions from 1949 and 1950. Of course, they did other collaborations like Porgy and Bess and Sketches of Spain, among other things that Gil and Miles did together. Miles Davis there, of course, we just celebrated his centennial birthday yesterday. And we started off with Dave Douglas, the trumpeter and composer from Transcend. This is a new one on his own Greenleaf record label, and Aklupaka was the name of that original tune. Working with Rafik Bhatia on the guitar, Ian Chang on the drums, Tomika Reed on the cello, and James Brandon Lewis on tenor sax. Dave Douglas there on his latest. We'll hear from Audrey Ochoa coming up this hour, the Toronto-based trombonist and composer, band leader from her new one coming up. We've got Blue Moods doing the music of Miles Davis on their latest release. First off, we start the hour with Oliver Nelson. He was in the studio on this date back in 1960 for Screamin' the Blues, meeting up with Eric Dolphy, the great reed man, on a frequently exciting sextet session with trumpeter Richard Williams, pianist Richard Wines, bassist George Duvivier, and drummer Roy Haynes. Although Dolphy is too unique and skilled to be overshadowed in a setting such as this, Nelson holding his own, certainly, on this session. And this is an Esmond Edwards composition, as arranged by Oliver Nelson. March On, March On KCCK.

0: 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That's Blue Moods from Directions and Expressions, a new release for Positone Records. Doing the music of Miles Davis, in this instance, Friend Dance, featuring Diego Rivera on the sax and Ben Galise on the vibes, with Art Hirahara at the piano, Boris Kozlov on the bass, and drummer Vinny Sparazza making up that edition of Blue Moods. Regina Carter right before that from I'll Be Seeing You, A Sentimental Journey, nice version there of Rodgers and Hart's This Can't Be Love, featuring the vocal work of Dee Dee Bridgewater, who is turning 76 today, and Oliver Nelson and his sextet featuring Richard Williams, Eric Dolphy, Richard Wyans, George Vivier, and Roy Haynes on that all-star session. From this date back in 1960, we heard March On for Oliver Nelson from Screamin' the Blues. When you give money to KCCK, you guarantee the future of jazz in our community. 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I have the most recent work from trumpeter Joe Magnarelli on the way next after news with George Dorman.
1: Bob, the Lebanese health ministry says Israel has launched airstrikes that have killed at least 31 people over the past 2 days, Israel's most intense strikes in weeks despite a U.S. brokered ceasefire. Iran has threatened, has insisted on an end to the war in Lebanon as part of any peace agreement with the U.S. Texas Attorney General Ken Paxton has won the Republican nomination for U.S. Senate, defeating four-term Senator John Cornyn. President Trump endorsed Paxton as part of his effort to dislodge GOP office holders he views as less than devout in their support of him. Cornyn, in 2023, as Trump was running to return to the White House, said that Trump's time had passed him by. The South Carolina Senate has rejected President Trump's push to redraw the state's congressional districts in hopes Republicans could gain an extra seat in the U.S. House. The proposal passed the South Carolina House last week after 2 days of long debate. Some senators said it was simply too late to make a change. Others worried the move could backfire and get an extra Democrat elected to the House. Governor Reynolds signed legislation Tuesday at the Stead Family Children's Hospital in Iowa City that creates a new tax on vape products and nicotine pouches. Vaping solutions would be taxed at 5 cents per milliliter. Nicotine pouches will be taxed 5 cents per 20-unit container beginning January 1, 2027. The first $3 million generated by the tax will go toward researching pediatric cancer at the University of Iowa. According to this week's crop report from the U.S. Department of Agriculture, corn planting in Iowa has reached 94%, which is equal to last year's pace. 72% of the corn has emerged, similar to last year at this time. 90% of the expected soybean crop has been planted, 1 percentage point behind last year. Soybean emergence has reached 57%, on par with last year. In sports, in the NHL playoffs last night, Vegas beat Colorado 2-1. The Golden Knights advanced to the Stanley Cup Finals. In the NBA playoffs last night, Oklahoma City beat San Antonio 127-114. Oklahoma City leads that series 3-2. In Tuesday's Major League Baseball action, the Pirates beat the Cubs 12-1. It was the Brewers over the Cardinals 6-0. The Twins beat the White Sox 5-3. And the Yankees beat the Royals 15-1. In Minor League Baseball, the Colonels beat Quad Cities 9-8. 88.3 weather, mostly sunny today, a high around 90. Mostly clear skies tonight, a low around 60. Mostly sunny tomorrow, Thursday's high 84. Right now, mostly sunny skies and 69 degrees. I'm George Dorman on 88.3 KCCK.

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That's Al DiMeola from Flesh on Flesh, going back to 2002 for that one. His take on Astor Piazzolla's Fugata with Gonzalo Rubalcaba, featured on the Fender Rhodes on that one. This is the birthday of the keyboardist, noting his 63rd birthday today, an extraordinarily versatile Cuban-born pianist. Blends Afro-Cuban, post-bop, and other varied global traditions into his own vibrant modern style. Emerging out of the Cuban music scene, he garnered buzz working with Charlie Hayden and Paul Modian, then immigrated to the United States. His early dates for Blue Note were instant classics, breaking him among global jazz audiences. He also has worked with Jack DeJohnette and Ron Carter, among others, over the years. It was Gonzalo Rubalcaba, featured on the keyboards there, with Al DiMeola. And Joe Magnarelli started us off. That was DJ, an original of his from his newest release called Decidedly So. It was Steve Davis on trombone, Jerry Mamanasia on the piano, Clovis Nicholas and Rodney Green, the rhythm section there for trumpeter and composer Joe Magnarelli. Well, keyboardist, composer, educator, bandleader Mike Conrad returned to First Friday Jazz for a couple of superb sets in the Opus Concert Cafe. He impresses the crowd in whatever size band he plays, but his trio work always energizes the Opus audience. Mike Conrad and his trio are Wednesday night special tonight, starting at 6 here on KCCK. Here's some more work now from Ramsey Lewis, great Chicago-born keyboardist, born 1935 on the state, living to the age of 87. This one from a 2004 release called Time Flies, and this a reworking of a hit that he had back in the day with the In Crowd, a Billy Page composition, which I think he had 1968-67, big hit with that one. A reworking of that piece from Ramsey Lewis's Time Flies release on KCCK.

0: All That Jazz from Kirkwood Community College, 88.3 KCCK, Audrey Ochoa and Lamplight, one of her originals on her latest disc, The Sorceress, out for Chronograph Records out of Toronto, where she is based, trombonist, and does some vocal work on this release as well. Mike Lent was on bass, John May on the drums, it was Chris Andrew doing the keyboard work, and Jeremiah McDade on tenor sax, all with Audrey Ochoa. Aubrey Johnson before that from The Lively Air, the new one for Aubrey on Greenleaf Records, that version of Kurt Elling's The Waking. And Ramsey Lewis and his trio with The In Crowd back at the start, an updated version of that tune from his 2004 release. Time Flies, Mr. Lewis, born on the state back in 1935. KCCK is supported by Collins Community Credit Union, a not-for-profit financial cooperative providing financial products and services that ignite the financial futures of their employees, members, and the communities they serve for more than 85 years. 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Going to hear some work from bassist Nat Reeves on his birthday coming up in the company of Kenny Garrett. After news with George Dorman.
1: Thank you, Bob. The International Rescue Committee says the Ebola outbreak in the Democratic Republic of Congo is spreading faster than the response. Overcrowded camps for displaced people, poor conditions, and limited supplies are fueling fears that the virus could spread farther into the region. More than 220 deaths are now believed to be linked to the outbreak. At least one person is dead and nine others remain unaccounted for after an implosion at a packaging facility in Washington State Tuesday. Officials are working to determine what caused the rupture of a tank that contained a hazardous chemical mixture used in paper production. Texas Attorney General Ken Paxton has defeated incumbent Senator John Cornyn in a primary runoff election. Paxton got President Trump's endorsement. He'll face Democratic State Representative James Tallarico in the fall election. Both candidates have already started to release negative messages about each other. Iowa Democrats are scheduled to pitch a new caucus format to National Democrats this afternoon, part of their effort to get back into the early window for the party's presidential nominating process. Their plan would have caucus goers write their preferred candidates on paper instead of moving around a room and using complicated math to determine the winner. It would also allow participation by mail. Ross Wilburn is a state representative and former Iowa Democratic Party chairman. He says Democrats saw in 2024 what can happen when Iowa isn't an early state for Democrats, but remains first in the nation for Republicans.
2: It can't just be one political party effort going across. It's damaged the national narrative and issues that affect Americans and Iowans.
1: The Democratic National Committee rejected Iowa's pitch to be an early state in 2024. The University of Iowa will receive up to $3 million each year for pediatric cancer research under a bill signed into law Tuesday. The law draws money from a new tax on vapes and certain nicotine products like patches or gum. Governor Reynolds signed the bill at the Stead Family Children's Hospital in Iowa City. In her speech, Reynolds thanked families of children with pediatric cancer for advocating for the money.
3: By standing up for all the children of our state, you've honored your loved ones in the greatest way possible, and your advocacy is turning awareness into action as Iowa now commits $3 million each year to the cause you've so effectively championed.
1: The law takes effect in 2027. The legislature also set aside $3 million for pediatric cancer in one-time funds to cover the gap from this year to next. 88.3 on Wall Street, the Dow is up 153 points at 50,614. The NASDAQ is down 22 points. The S&P 500 is down a fraction of a point. 88.3 weather, mostly sunny today with a high around 90. Tonight, mostly clear skies with an overnight low around 60. Tomorrow, mostly sunny with a high of 84. Friday, mostly sunny with a high of 84. Right now, we're at 71 degrees with partly cloudy skies. The normal high today is 75, the record high 97 set in 2018. I'm George Dorman on 88.3 KCCK.

50 years of all that jazz from Kirkwood Community College, 88.3 KCCK, Cedar Rapids and Iowa City, streaming worldwide on the KCCK mobile app and at kcck.org. That's Kenny Garrett from his release Songbook from back in 1997, one of his great originals there called Song of Songs. Sing a Song of Song, excuse me. That one featuring his quartet, including Nat Reeves on the bass. Nat Reeves, a birthday artist for us today. He is turning 71 years old. He hooked up with Kenny Garrett on his very first release back in 1984. He's been working off and on with Kenny as well throughout the years. Also with Kenny Kirkland on piano, Nat Reeves again on bass, Jeff Tane Watts on the drums for Kenny Garrett. And the birthday artist of Nat Reeves, who has also played with Jackie McLean over the years. He teaches at the Hart School out in Hartford, Connecticut. And worked with Eric Alexander, Steve Davis, Joe Farnsworth, David Hazeltine, Randy Johnston, among others over the years, the work of Nat Reeves on his birthday today. We've got that new one from Steve Cardenas, Ben Ellison, and Ted Nash on the way in just a few minutes. Also, we have the latest work from Bria Skonberg and Dave Schumacher and Cubi from their new disc as well. Here's one from Gene Harris to start off this hour. Gene recording on this date at Spirit Wind Studios in Hayward, California, back in 1994. This was what would be the third of 3 days of recording sessions for this release. Funky Jeans, with Ron Eshte on the guitar, Paul Humphrey on the drums, Luther Hughes, the bassist for Gene Harris. And this is Old Funky Jeans on KCCK.

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Iowa's Jazz Station, 88.3 KCCK. That's the Scottish drummer and band leader Alan Kosker from a disc of last summer called Onta. Neat tune there called Lullapaloo. BWB with Dee Dee Bridgewater right before that from Groovin'. That going back to 2002. The band with Rick Braun on trumpet, Kirk Whalum on sax, and Norman Brown on the guitar. That's the BWB. Also Christian McBride on the bass, Ricky Peterson on keyboards, Greg Hutchinson on the drums. Doing a version of the Curtis Mayfield tune made famous by the Staple Singers. Let's Do It Again. Again, featuring Dee Dee Bridgewater on the vocals on Ms. Bridgewater's 76th birthday today. And the Gene Harris Quartet with Old Funky Jeans at the start, recorded on this date back in 1994 for Concord Records. Gene and his quartet on the release called Funky Jeans. Well, the jazz only plays on KCCK when you support the music with your contribution. 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And thanks for remembering Iowa's Jazz Station. Mostly sunny skies today with a high of around 90. We'll see mostly clear skies overnight tonight, down around 60. Cooling off a bit tomorrow, mostly sunny in 84, and that'll be the story for Friday's weather as well. Look like we'll be sunshine and 80s for temperatures in the weekend as well. For now, 74, Jazz 88.3, KCCK. Here's Ben Ellison on the bass, Steve Cardenas on the guitar, Ted Nash on the sax. Triological is the name of their fifth release now as a trio. This is the first, though, that they've included all their own originals. This one written by Ted Nash called Ida's Spoons on KCCK.

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That's Cal Jader from Concerts in the Sun, some of which were recorded on this date back in 1960 at the Santa Monica Civic Auditorium out in Santa Monica, California. They're doing a piece called Sigmund Stern Groove, John Mosher composition there, with, Lonnie Hewitt on the piano on that one. For that particular tune, it was Eddie Coleman on the bass, Willie Bobo on the drums, Mongo Santa Maria also on percussion there.

0: for vibraphonist Cal Jader. And we started off with Ben Allison, Steve Cardenas, and Ted Nash from their new CD, Triological, that one called Ida's Spoons. Well, today is the birthday of the great saxophonist Bud Shank, who was born on this date back in 1926, lived at the age of 82. After college, he had moved to California, where he studied with trumpeter and composer Shorty Rogers, played in the big bands of Charlie Barnett and Stan Kenton in the late 40s and in the early 50s. He made a name for himself in the 50s as a central member of the West Coast jazz scene. In addition to those named above, he would work with Howard Rumsey's Lighthouse All-Stars, Bob Cooper, Laurindo Almeida, the Brazilian guitarist, and made a series of albums as a leader. Back in the late 50s and early 60s, kind of ensconced himself in the L.A. studios during the 1960s, emerging occasionally to record jazz and bossa nova albums with all the likes of Chet Baker and Sergio Mendez. He did some work later in the 70s with the L.A. Four, a band that he put together, also with Chuck Flores, Shelly Mann, or Jeff Hamilton. Also, he tried to put together a big band at one point in his career back in the 2005, and they I think they recorded one or two discs. Bud Shank and his quartet, featuring Kenny Barron, Ron Carter, and Al Foster, on the way next.
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All That Jazz from Kirkwood Community College, 88.3 KCCK. That's trumpeter Bria Skonberg and her original tune, Markham Sunrise, taken from Brass, the latest release she's got out for Cellar Records. A quartet with Luther Allison on piano, Darian Douglas on the drums, and Eric Wheeler on the bass. Ella Fitzgerald and Louis Armstrong together before that with Russell Garcia and his orchestra doing the music of George Gershwin's Porgy and Bess. There with the version of It Ain't Necessarily So, going back to 1957 for that one. And Bud Shank at the start, on Mr. Shank's birth date, 1926. He was born on this date, lived to the age of 82. They're doing a version of Charlie Parker's Visa from his release This Bud's For You from back in 1984. Kenny Barron on piano, Ron Carter bass, Al Foster the drummer in that quartet with the great Bud Shank. Every month, KCCK calls your attention to a new release we think is especially noteworthy. The KCCK featured album for May is Forever Yours by Chick Corea. The disc captures the highlights from two solo concerts given just 4 months before the jazz icon's passing. The performances in Clearwater, Florida would be the last public concerts Corea ever gave. The recording stand is a deeply affecting goodbye and a definitive document of Mr. Corea's solo piano experience. Forever Yours from Chick Corea on Candid Records is our featured album for May. We'll have Hollis Monroe with your jazz next in the midday hours we go, and it is a Wednesday. That means we have an edition of Talking Pictures for the week coming up at 10:30, and Jazz Masters in the noon hour today, as per usual. Here's Shelley Berg and his trio to take me out today. They were recording on this date back in 2003 out in Los Angeles, the second of 2 days of recording sessions for the release called Blackbird. The trio with Chuck Berghofer on the bass and Greg Field on the drums. Here they're doing a Billy Joel tune, She's Always a Woman, on KCCK.

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From Dave Schumacher and Cubi. Music of Wayne Shorter, arranged by Manuel Valera. Prince of Darkness. Featuring Dave Schumacher on baritone sax, joined by Alex Norris on trumpet, Peter Brainin on sax, along with Manuel Valera himself at the piano keyboard, Alex Apollo Ayala on the bass. Also, we had Yuznier Sanchez on congas on that one as well, and Joel Mateo on drums. Good morning. I'm Hollis Monroe. Happy Wednesday, everybody. So glad you could be here. Hope you're having a great week so far. We've got a lot of good stuff coming up for you this hour, including Bobby Broom, a brand new one, Notes of Thanks. It's Wednesday, which means Talking Pictures, our weekly review of movies and film. Professor of Film Encyclopedia Prettier Brown looking at the new Bob Odenkirk film called Normal. And Mr. Denny Lentz joining us this morning with his take on The Mandalorian and Grogu. KCCK and Orchestra Iowa closed the first Friday jazz season with an Opus favorite. Blake Shaw returns Friday, June 5th. Blake regularly performs at Noche, the Iowa City Jazz Festival, Jazz Under the Stars, and all over the country. He's also fresh off the road from KCCK Schoolhouse Jazz shows this spring. Blake brings a cool selection of old favorites with a fresh twist to each performance. And this is the final first Friday jazz of the summer, so don't miss out. Friday afternoon, June 5th at 5 in Orchestra Iowa's Opus Concert Cafe. First set of the 5 p.m. show broadcast live right here on Iowa's Jazz Station. And join us on June 17th for the final Mojo featuring guitarist Luke Sanders. We're going to kick things off with one that's celebrating an anniversary recorded on this date back in 1964 at the Columbia 30th Street Studio, New York City. Bob Brookmeyer and Friends. Bob Brookmeyer on valve trombone, the Friends. We've got Stan Getz here on tenor sax, Gary Burton on the vibes, Herbie Hancock at the piano, Ron Carter on the bass, and Elvin Jones on the drums. Starting off your morning with Bob Brookmeyer and Friends with The Wrinkle.

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Iowa's Jazz Station, 88.3 KCCK. A clean, sweet music release from guitarist Bobby Broom. Notes of Thanks is a tribute album to the great Sonny Rollins, who we just lost. All the songs on the album pretty much here composed by Sonny Rollins, including that one that was the Freedom Suite, Part 1. The Bobby Broom Trio, we got Bobby Broom on guitar, Dennis Carroll on bass, Kobe Watkins on the drums. And we began with one from Bob Brookmeyer and Friends, a Columbia release recorded on this date at the old 30th Street Studio in New York City in 1964. And from it, we heard the tune The Wrinkle, featuring Bob Brookmeyer on valve trombone, Stan Getz on tenor sax, Gary Burton on the vibes, Herbie Hancock piano, Ron Carter on the bass, and Elvin Jones on the drums. And in the middle, from her Village Records release of 2003, Marlena Shaw from Looking for Love, we heard New York State of Mind. KCCK brings you more than great jazz on the radio. 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Taking a quick look at our weather. Mostly sunny today, another warm one with a high of around 90 degrees. Tonight, mostly clear skies and an overnight low of around 60. Tomorrow, mostly sunny, not quite as warm with a high of 84. Friday, mostly sunny and 84 and a warm weekend. Saturday, mostly sunny with a high of 86. Sunday, mostly sunny and a high of 82 degrees. The record high today, we hit 97 on this date in 2018. Normal average high is around 75 degrees. Currently, we have cloudy skies, 79 degrees outside our studios here on the Kirkwood Community College campus.

0: 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That piece is called Fragile. That's Sting's work. It comes to us from pianist Andy Navala, his Zoho release, El Rumbon, The Party. Andy Navala joined by Andy Eulau on the bass, Frankie Quinones on percussion. We also had Emra Kotan on the drums, Nef Irizarry on the guitar, and Ireland Fawn adding percussion as well. Just before that, recorded at the 30th Street Studio in New York once again. On this date in 1956, Miles Davis with Gil Evans and his orchestra. From Miles Ahead, we heard Lament. You're listening to Iowa's Jazz Station, 88.3 KCCK. And this is Talking Pictures, our weekly review of movies and film. I'm Hollis Monroe, and joining us once again, this time with a review of the new Bob Odenkirk movie, Normal, is our resident film guru, Professor Film Encyclopedia Brown.
1: Hello out there.
0: And joining us once more from sunny Florida, our film guru emeritus, having caught in the theaters, this is a new one that everybody is talking about. We're going to get a great take on it from the marvelous Mr. Denny Lynch. We're going to hear about Grogu, The Mandalorian, and Grogu, the latest Star Wars film. Yep. And you're so hooked into the Star Wars, your daughter actually works for Disney as well.
2: That's right. And I've been a Star Wars fan since I first heard about it in 1974. When I first saw a mention of it in Variety that it was going into production.
0: Okay, we're going to get to that in a moment. Let's start off with Normal.
1: Yeah, Normal. It's an interesting Bob Odenkirk. Now, Odenkirk has really gotten himself into this action-adventure type of format.
0: Very I was unexpected, reading somebody, but delightful.
1: Yeah, I know. Somebody was saying that this is a trilogy now of the surprise Odenkirk kills people. Okay, so, and this one fits right in here. Now, it's directed by Ben Wheatley, who is one of my favorite directors, A Field in England, mm-hmm. Kill List, and so on. And he does a nice touch on this film. It was written by Derek Kolstad, who did work on the Wick films.
0: Oh, makes sense.
1: And also he wrote the Nobody films.
0: Loved it.
1: Okay, and Bob Odenkirk as well. Wrote this. Okay.
0: Oh.
1: So what we have here, he plays Ulysses Richardson. What a great name. Okay. And he is a temporary kind of a fill-in sheriff for this small town, Normal, Minnesota, which there really is no Normal, Minnesota. I guess there's other Normals in other
0: normal
1: states.
0: Normal,
1: yeah, but not in Minnesota.
0: Okay.
1: Okay, so he takes over this small town, and he's a fill-in, you know, he's narrating and talking basically to his estranged wife who's left him, and we find through flashbacks and discussions of why that is the case, his backstory, if you will. And he his whole philosophy is do no harm, okay? Just sort of approve everything. Don't, you know, make waves because he's just
0: a placeholder.
1: Just holding a place down, right, for a while. But as he's there, he discovers there's some weird things going on there. Henry Winkler plays the mayor of the town and says, hey, you know, we selected you because you're just sort of a go-with-the-flow guy. Would you like to maybe stay on and things? And the previous sheriff had wandered off and froze to death in a snowbank. And you know, more on that later when you watch the film about all of these things kind of gone weird. Like, and he's being treated very well. Okay. But as time progresses, now I'm going to move a little bit deeper into the plot here. There is a bank robbery that occurs that they have to act on. And this bank holds some mysterious things, and I'm not going to say what it is, but has something to do with Yakuzas, okay, who are sort of involved with this town and its politics and things like that. And as he tries to go in to foil the bank robbery, the guys that he's with are told, shoot the sheriff, okay? So all of a sudden it shifts, okay? And he has to team up with the bank robbers in order to fight this incredibly crooked town. Now, if you want to boil this thing down, it's a Western.
0: Okay.
1: It's a bit like Yojimbo.

0: In the idea that this guy comes into town and he has to fight the other folks and sort of maybe make it more normalized, if you will. It has a lot of
1: Okay.
0: Blazing Saddles going on in
1: it. Some
0: as
1: Hot
0: well.
1: Fuzz, too, I'd
0: Yeah.
1: say.
0: Yes, it does. And sort of a Bud Boddicker feel, okay,
1: Okay.
0: like a Buchanan Rides Alone, the Randolph Scott things. Okay, I enjoyed it. I thought it really worked well. Odenkirk really is adept at this sort of tongue-in-cheek business because it's got a lot of humor built into it as well. One of the problems I have with the film, and it's a very action-full film, particularly as it moves towards its climax, is that there's a ton of a very obvious foreshadowing Chekhov gun type of stuff. It's like, oh, look at that. That's going to be useful. Oh, listen to that line. That's going to be useful. And they all are. Okay. So it's either satisfying, like, ah, I caught him, or, it's a little bit heavy-handed in that way. It's a fun film. I think it moves very crisply. Doesn't overstay its length, okay? And Odenkirk again, he I might maybe make a fourth film like this, him in another town, being a temporary sheriff. I think you're gonna enjoy it. Have fun.
1: All right, thank you very much. Danny, take us into the universe of The Mandalorian and Grogu.
2: All right. This is the first Star Wars movie in 7 years. The last one was Star Wars Episode IX,
1: Oh,
2: The
1: yeah.
2: Rise of Skywalker.
1: Yeah.
2: It's based on the TV series, The Mandalorian, which ran 24 episodes between 2019 and 2023. It had three seasons. The Chilean actor Pedro Pascal plays a bounty hunter looking for bad guys. And along the way, he finds Grogu, who's a younger member of the same race as Yoda from the original trilogy. Grogu gives the Mandalorian someone to take care of, which is at odds with his tough guy persona. So, anyway, 3 years later, now they have returned in a new theatrical feature, and the plot revolves around the New Republic government, represented here by Sigourney Weaver. She wants the Mandalorian to get involved in a convoluted plot to find a member of the old empire, because he has information about contacts in the old empire, the people they are looking for. The first hour of the film is full of many battles and kicky punchy scenes. If you've seen the trailer, it shows lots of exciting scenes of the giant AT-AT walkers and of Grogu destroying a small robot. All of these scenes occur during the first, I'd say, 20 minutes of the movie. Some familiar characters appear, including three members of the Hutt family. And there are scenes of gladiatorial combat, and one scene that was inspired by the little animated tabletop game from the first Star Wars film. The Mandalorian is a believable warrior who speaks in a soft Clint Eastwood voice, like Dirty Harry. Did he fire his blaster six times, or only five? Three people actually play the Mandalorian. Pedro Pascal is the face in some scenes and the voice throughout. Brendan Wayne is credited as the suit performer, and Latif Crowder is listed as the stunt performer. And he gets a good workout being knocked around on a pretty regular basis throughout the whole film. Phil Tippett gets to provide some stop motion animation for some giant robots, and there are seven visual effects companies listed in the final credits, including, of course, ILM.
1: Yes.
2: The film's director, Jon Favreau, has been involved in genre work for years, writing, acting, producing, and directing several Marvel films and TV series, and previous Star Wars projects like The Book of Boba Fett, Solo, A Star Wars Story, and the original Mandalorian series. So, do they like it? It's pretty good, but seems very familiar. We see lots of spectacle and action, but there are no big surprises, no revelations about the Star Wars universe. Just enjoy another chance to visit a universe where we've had a lot of fun for the last 48 years. Also, take a look. There's a food vendor in a couple of scenes who's got four arms. His character's name is Hugo Durant, and he provides information that the Mandalorian has looked for. He is voiced by director Martin Scorsese.
1: Oh, wow.
2: I should mention that Grogu provides a lot of comedy relief and support for the Mandalorian on his mission. There's also a long sequence, like a half an hour or so, where he becomes the main character, solving problems and moving the plot along. I give it an 8 out of 10, and of course, it's making a fortune.
1: And I thought I'd mention also that actor and producer Brendan Wayne is the grandson of John Wayne.
2: I wondered what the connection was.
1: Yes.
2: Thank you.
1: Thank you.
0: Interesting.
1: Folks, we want to know what you're watching. Tell us what you're giving thumbs up or thumbs down. Our email address is talkingpics@kcck.org. 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

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The Paul Keller Orchestra. Thank You Notes, the music of Greg Hill, their new Cold Plunge Records release. And from it, that's Jer's Latin Tune. Featuring Adam Hughes on alto sax, Adam Mosley featured on piano. Began that set with one celebrating anniversary, recorded on this date. For Concord Jazz, back in 2003, the Shelley Berg Trio, Shelley Berg at the piano, Chuck Berghofer on the bass, Greg Field on the drums, from the album Blackbird, we heard All the Things You Are, and recorded on this date, oh, this is a great one, for Pablo Records, recorded in Hollywood on this date in 1976, from Stormy Monday, Joe Turner there in the middle with The Things That I Used to Do. It's easier than ever to enjoy Iowa's Jazz Station on the go. 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

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Big Chief Donald Harrison from The Magic Touch, his 2026 release. Variations on The Magic Touch. As a matter of fact, there's a nouveau swing version, a tropical salsa version, a bossa nova version, New Orleans jazz version. That's from the post-bop version. Big Chief himself, he wears several hats on this one. As a matter of fact, he actually plays several different instruments, saxophone, keyboards, does some sequencing, did some vocal backgrounds and some other things in other discs, on other tracks. Joe Dyson there on the drums, Noria Naraoka on the bass, Dan Kaufman on the keyboards. Good morning, I'm Hollis Monroe. Happy Wednesday, everybody. I'm so glad you could join me. We have new music from Billy Childs, Triumvirate, from his new trio, coming up in a bit. First, let's take a quick look at the KCCK concert calendar for today. It's Jazz on the House with Scott Davis tonight at 7 p.m. down at Noche in Des Moines. You can catch Merrill Miller and Dan Johnson at Checkers in Cedar Rapids tonight at 7 p.m. as well. Happy Birthday Miles continues the Terrell Stafford and Tim Warfield program. Salute to Miles Davis. That's at Jazz St. Louis tonight and tomorrow night and the rest of the week, pretty much, except, they're tuned to the weekend. The rest of the week, and then you can get down there and catch them. Tomorrow night, you can also catch the Marcus Lewis Quintet at Noche at 7 p.m. in Des Moines. David Leash, Paul Schroeder, 7 p.m. at O'Malley's tomorrow night in Cedar Rapids as well. KCCK's concert calendar lists jazz and blues events in Iowa as well as major Midwest cities. 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I'm going to start off the hour with one recorded by the great Van Gelder on this date back in 1998 for High Note Records. The late Joey DeFrancesco here from his album The Champ, dedicated to another late master, Jimmy Smith. Joey DeFrancesco at the Mighty Hammond B3, Randy Johnston on guitar, Billy Hart on the drums. Starting off this hour with an anniversary salute to Organ Grinders Swing.

Your Jazz Oasis in High Definition, Iowa's Jazz Station. 88.3 KCCK, brand new from Billy Childs. His new release is called Triumvirate. He's put together quite a trio here on this Mack Avenue release. From it, that was Carefree, Billy Childs at the piano, joined by Matt Penman on the bass, Ari Honig on the drums. We kicked it off with one from Joey DeFrancesco, recorded by the great Van Gelder on this date for High Note Records back in 1998. From The Champ, dedicated to Jimmy Smith, we heard Organ Grinder Swing with Joey DeFrancesco on Hammond B3, Randy Johnston on guitar, Billy Hart on the drums. And from Eleonora Fagan to Billie Holiday, Love from D.D. Bridgewater. Lovely tribute album. D.D. Bridgewater, happy 76th birthday to the singer today. And from that, well, we heard her take on Fine and Mellow, Edsel Gomez doing the arranging and playing the piano on that one as well. D.D. Bridgewater on the vocal, Christian McBride on the bass, Lewis Nash on the drums, James Carter sitting in on sax. Invest in KCCK's jazz education and radio programs by donating your car to Iowa's Jazz Station. 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We'll see mostly sunny skies today with a high of around 90 degrees. Tonight, mostly clear skies and an overnight low of around 60. Tomorrow, mostly sunny, cooler with a high of 84. Friday, mostly sunny and 84. And Saturday, going into the last weekend of May, mostly sunny with a high of 86. Sunday, mostly sunny and a high of 82. Right now, mostly clear skies, 82 degrees outside our studios here on the Kirkwood Community College campus.

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That was recorded on this date live at the Santa Monica Civic Auditorium in Santa Monica, California in May of 1960 for Fantasy Records. Cal Chater from Concerts in the Sun. That's Day In, Day Out. Cal Chater on the vibes, Lonnie Hewitt on piano, Eddie Coleman on the bass, Willie Bobo on drums, Mongo Santamaria on congas. And preceding it, Jim Ferguson from his 2000 AL Records

0: 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Jim Ferguson there with Deep Summer Music.
1: Duke Ellington once released an album called Will the Big Bands Ever Come Back? 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I'm Murray Kent, featuring the famous bands along with the lesser heard names, small group classic jazz also, and let's not forget great singers and vocal groups from those golden years too, often singing standards from the Great American Songbook. 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

just want to know, what's your secret? 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

0: All that jazz from Kirkwood Community College. Jazz 88.3 KCCK. Guitarist Ray Oviedo from his new Rhythmus record released for 2026, Slight Accent. That's the title cut, featuring Ray there on guitars and keyboards, Norbert Stachel on the flute, Bill Ortiz on trumpet, Peter Horvath on the piano solo. Also, you had Mark Van Wengingen there on the bass, Peter Michael Escovedo on congas, Carl Parazzo on the giro, and David Garibaldi on drums. We begin that set with one from an album produced by Orrin Keepnews for Riverside Records, recorded on this date in 1957 for Riverside. Kenny Dorham from Jazz Contrast, Kenny Dorham on the trumpet. Joined there by the late, great Sonny Rollins on tenor sax, Hank Jones at the piano, Oscar Pettiford on the bass, Max Roach on the drums, and Benny Glamon on the harp for a lovely take on My Old Flame and from The Passion of Charlie Parker. Luciana Souza there with Donnie McCaslin for their take on Every Little Thing. That's the Song of the Acolyte, vocal version of Blum Dido. Ever hear a great song on KCCK but you missed the title? Well, KCCK's playlist is posted on our website, updated every few minutes and fully searchable. 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
1: Thank you, Hollis. President Trump is holding a cabinet meeting with his approval rating at a second-term low. He's been addressing aggressive immigration enforcement, tax cuts, and ongoing attempts to get Iran to negotiate an end to hostilities and reopen the Strait of Hormuz. Stalled shipments in the strait have resulted in higher energy prices for Americans. Ugandan authorities have ordered the closure of the border with Congo amid a surge in Ebola cases. It comes after a rise in Ugandan health workers exposed to Ebola by Congolese patients who crossed the border before the outbreak was declared May 15th. Meanwhile, the number of suspected Ebola cases in eastern Congo is nearly 1,000, with at least 220 suspected deaths. Authorities say there's no hope of finding more survivors at a Washington paper mill, where 9 workers remain missing after a tank imploded and released a highly destructive chemical mixture. Authorities have confirmed that at least one person was killed in Tuesday's implosion. Iowa Democrats will pitch a new caucus format to National Democrats this afternoon in an effort to get back into the early window of the party's presidential nominating process. Their plan would have caucus-goers write their preferred candidates on paper and would allow participation by mail. The Democratic National Committee rejected Iowa's pitch to be an early state in 2024. The Iowa City School Board voted 4-2 last night to allow Superintendent Matt Degner to move to the position of Executive Director of Secondary Schools despite public calls for his firing. The Iowa City School District is facing a financial crisis after years of overspending and failing to track monthly costs and revenues. The school board could also be faced with closing schools as it works to trim the district's expenses. Iowa and UConn have announced that they'll begin a home-and-home women's basketball series next season. Iowa will travel to Connecticut for a November 8th game. The Huskies will play at Carver-Hawkeye Arena in 27-28 on a date to be determined. In their last two meetings, Iowa beat UConn 71-69 in the 2024 NCAA semifinals. The Huskies won 90-64 in the Women's Champions Classic in New York last December. On Wall Street, the Dow is up 218 points at 50,680. The NASDAQ is down 6 points. The S&P 500 down a fraction of a point. 88.3 weather, mostly sunny this afternoon with a high around 90. Tonight, mostly clear skies with a low around 60. Tomorrow, mostly sunny with a high of 84. Friday, mostly sunny with a high of 84. Right now, 81 degrees with partly cloudy skies. I'm George Dorman on 88.3 KCCK.

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Recorded live in the Teatro Morlacchi at the Umbria Jazz Festival in Perugia, Italy, back in 2010. A Far and Here music release from Fahir Atakoglu. And that piece is called Saturday. Fahir himself at the piano keyboard, Horacio El Negro Hernandez on the drums, Alain Coron on the bass. I'm Hollis Monroe. Happy Wednesday, everybody. So glad you could be here. Hope you're having a stellar week so far. Just about to open the doors to our jazz masters for today, and as usual, we'll take a look at folks recording on this date. Miles Davis with Gil Evans and the orchestra in the 30 Street Studios of Columbia in this date, 1956, recording Miles Ahead. Kenny Dorham recording Jazz Contrasts on this date in 1957. The Oliver Nelson Sextet, Screamin' the Blues, on this date in 1960. Also on this date, Cal Chater, Concerts in the Sun, live on this date in 1960. Harold Vick, Steppin' Out, recorded on this date in 1963. Ken McIntyre, Way, Way Out, recorded on this date in 1963. Bob Brookmeyer and Friends, that title recorded, actually was simply entitled Bob Brookmeyer and Friends, recording on this date in 1964. Some great friends on that album, too. Michael Franks, The Art of Tea, recording on this date in 1975. Big Joe Turner, Joe Turner's Stormy Monday, recording on this date in 1976. Maynard Ferguson, live from San Francisco on this date in 1983. Joshua Redman, his eponymous self-titled release, 1992. Billy Hart, Amethyst, first of two sessions on this date in 1993. Gene Harris Quartet, Funky Jeans, recording on this date in 1994. Norman Simmons, The Heat and the Sweet, on this date in 1997. Joey DeFrancesco, The Champ, recorded on this date in 1998. And the Shelley Berg Trio, Blackbird, recorded on this date in 2003. Birthdays today. Reed Man Albert Nicholas, born on this date back in the year 1900, with us till 1973. Saxophonist and flautist Bud Shank, born on this date in 1962. He was with us till the age of 82, left us in 2009. Pianist Ramsey Lewis out of Chicago, born on this date in 1935. Ramsey with us till 2022, the age of 87. Bassist Niels Henning Orsted Peterson, born on this date in 1946, taken from us too young at the age of 58 in 2005. Singer D.D. Bridgewater, yeah, is 76 years young today. Guitarist A. Spencer Bearfield is 73 today. Bassist Nat Reeves, we're sampling his latest disc. He's 71 years young today, and pianist Gonzalo Rubalcaba is turning 63 today. Happy birthday, good sir. I'll kick things off here with one from the Gene Harris Quartet from their Concord release, Funky Jeans, recorded on this date in 1994. We have Gene Harris at the piano keyboard, Ron Echette on guitar, Luther Hughes on the bass, Paul Humphrey on the drums. They're going to kick off our Jazz Masters with Gene Harris's piece, Blues for Basie.

Your jazz oasis in high definition. Iowa's Jazz Station, 88.3 KCCK. It's the birthday of saxophonist and flautist Bud Shank. Bud Shank, born on this date in 1926 with us to the age of 82, left us in 2009. He began his career sort of pigeonholed as a cool schooler, but those who listened to the altoist as he progressed over the long haul knew that he became one of the hottest, most original players of the immediate post-Parker generation, really. He kind of got lumped in with the limpet-toned West Coast crowd in the 50s, but he never ceased to evolve. And in his later years, he had more in common with Jackie McLean or Phil Woods than with Paul Desmond or Lee Konitz. Heard him there, though, reliving that cool school tone. From Bud Shank's The Doctor Is In, candid release. Bud Shank on alto sax. At the piano, Mike Wolford for a lovely take on Over the Rainbow. And we began our Jazz Masters today with one from the Gene Harris Quartet. From their Concord Jazz release, Funky Jeans, recorded on this date in 1994, we heard Gene's piece, Blues for Basie. Gene Harris at the piano, Ron Eschete on guitar, Luther Hughes on bass, Paul Humphrey on the drums. 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If the last time you updated your will was when your kids were small, it's probably time to look at it again. When you do, remember that an estate gift to KCCK keeps jazz alive for the next generation. Please consider a planned gift to KCCK, and let us know when you do. And thanks for ensuring the future of Iowa's Jazz Station. More Jazz Masters head your way just after this quick look at our forecast. After a mostly sunny afternoon, tonight we'll see mostly clear skies, an overnight low of around 60 degrees. Tomorrow, mostly sunny with a high of around 84. Friday, mostly sunny and a high of 84, and looking ahead to the last weekend of May 2026. Saturday, mostly sunny with a high of 86. Sunday, mostly sunny with a high of 82 degrees. The record high today, we hit 97 on this date back in 2018. Normal average high is around 75 degrees.

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0: blues, news, and all that jazz. 88.3 KCCK, also at 106.9 FM in Iowa City, Coralville, and North Liberty. Recorded live at the Great American Music Hall in San Francisco on this date in 1983. Maynard Ferguson Live from San Francisco, the name of the album. From it, that's a bebop buffet. Bebop buffet arranged by Dennis DeBasio. Music there of, well, you knew all those composers. Basically, Dizzy Gillespie, Charlie Parker, Thelonious Monk. Trumpeter, leader Maynard Ferguson, joined on trumpet by Alan Weiss, Hobie Freeman, Hugh Reagan. On trombone, Chris Brayman, Steve West. On saxes, well, you got Tim Reese. You've got Daniel Jordan there on tenor. On baritone, you've got Dennis DeBlasio himself, who did the arranging. On bass, Matt Bizinet. Keyboards, Ron Pedley. And on the drums, Greg Bizinet, Matt Bizinet's brother. I'm Hollis Monroe. Thank you so much for joining us for our Jazz Masters.
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All that jazz from Kirkwood Community College. Jazz 88.3 KCCK. Well, that was recorded live at the Montreux Jazz Festival back in 1990, July 15th, 1990 to be precise, there in Switzerland, for Something Else Records. It's a division of Blue Note. Gonzalo Rubalcaba, Discovery, featuring Charlie Hayden, Paul Motion, live at Montreux, the album, and that was, of course, Jerome Kern's All the Things You Are. Gonzalo Rubalcaba at the piano, Charlie Hayden on the bass, Paul Motion on the drums. Wishing a happy 63rd birthday today to pianist Gonzalo Rubalcaba. KCCK is part of the community outreach of Kirkwood Community College. 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The Cedar Rapids Public Library's Summer Reading Challenge begins June 6th, and all ages are invited to participate. The challenge encourages Cedar Rapids residents to read 600 minutes between June 6th and August 8th, just 10 minutes a day. 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

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Recorded in performance in Antibes, France in July of 1975 for Pablo Records. That's an imprint of Fantasy. Roy Eldridge, Decidedly, the name of the album. And from it, that was Undecided. Roy Eldridge on trumpet, Johnny Griffin on tenor sax, Ray Bryant at the piano, Louis Belson on the drums, and celebrating the birthday today of a gentleman that was usually referred to simply as NHOP in jazz circles. It's the birthday of Niels Henning Ørsted Petersen, born on this date in 1946, with us till 2005. Bass virtuoso who really made his big bass instrument sound almost impossibly agile, as you just heard. He picked like a fingerstyle guitarist. He could pluck the strings from all four fingers of his right hand, where most bassists relied on repeated leverage from one finger, two at the most. And that speed gave him, he allowed his walking bass line to be played at the most frenetic of tempos and sustained over periods behind soloists. Ørsted Petersen was thus able to hold down one of the most demanding jobs in mainstream jazz as the regular bassist to Oscar Peterson. And he was one of the fastest, well, Oscar was one of the fastest pianists in the business. And Niels Henning Ørsted Petersen could keep right up with him. That album produced by Norman Granz, we remember Niels Henning Ørsted Petersen on his birthday. Wrapped up at our Jazz Masters for today as well. Good afternoon. I'm Hollis Monroe. Thanks for joining us. Audrey Ochoa's latest, The Sorceress, coming up in our first set this hour. I want to remind you that KCCK and Orchestra Iowa closed the first Friday jazz season with an Opus favorite. Blake Shaw returns Friday, June 5th. Blake regularly performs at Noche, the Iowa City Jazz Festival, Jazz Under the Stars, and all over the country. He's also fresh off the road from KCCK Schoolhouse Jazz Shows in the spring. Blake brings a cool selection of old favorites with a fresh twist to each performance. This is the final First Friday Jazz of the summer, so don't miss out. Friday afternoon, June 5th at 5 in Orchestra Iowa's Opus Concert Cafe. First set of the 5 p.m. show, broadcast live right here on Iowa's Jazz Station. And join us June 17th for the final Mojo, featuring guitarist Luke Sanders. Let's start off this hour with one from Oliver Nelson and Company, the Oliver Nelson Sextet featuring Eric Dolphy and Richard Williams, Screamin' the Blues, the name of this release, recorded by the great Van Gelder for Prestige on this date in 1960. You got Oliver Nelson and Eric Dolphy on reeds, Richard Williams on trumpet, Richard Wyans tickling the ivories, George Duvivier on the bass, Sugar Roy Haynes on the drums. Let's kick off this hour with The Meetin'.

0: Your Jazz Oasis in High Definition, Iowa's Jazz Station. 88.3 KCCK, Audria Choa. Trombonist, arranger, composer from her new release, The Sorceress. And that was her piece, Left Foot Right. Audria Choa on trombone, joined by Mike Lent on the bass, John May on the drums, Chris Andrew at the piano keyboard. And we kicked off that set with one from the Oliver Nelson Sextet featuring Eric Dolphy and Richard Williams from Screamin' the Blues, prestige release recorded on this date by the great Van Gelder. We heard The Meetin', Oliver Nelson on tenor sax, Richard Williams on trumpet, Eric Dolphy on alto, Richard Wyand on the piano, George Duvivier on the bass, Roy Haynes on the drums. And in the middle, celebrating the birthday of Ramsey Lewis. Ramsey out of Chicago, jazz pianist, born on this date in 1935, with us till 2022, enjoyed considerable crossover success, and for almost 60 years, he was one of the world's most popular jazz musicians. He had a knack for interpreting pop songs and as jazz instrumentals, and that really won him a youthful audience and helped make his records part of the soundtrack to the British club culture, believe it or not. And his ability to adapt and develop his sound as modern music changed ensured that he retained his appeal to different generations of jazz and funk fans. Heard him there, Ramsey Lewis, with One Voice, Oh Happy Day. 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For 3 days, Iowa City becomes the jazz capital of the world with free performances from Downbeat Group of the Year Artemis, as well as KCCK's own Saul Lubaroff and other top Iowa performers like Gabriel Espinoza, Steve Grismore, Ritmo Quinto, and the return of the Student Stage, presenting top-flight young artists. 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Today's edition of Soundbeat coming up after this quick look at the forecast. We'll see mostly sunny skies this afternoon, a high of around 90 degrees. Yeah, believe it or not. Tonight, mostly clear skies, a low of around 60. Tomorrow, mostly sunny with a high of around 84. As we look ahead, Friday, mostly sunny and a high of 84. And Saturday, as we go into the final week of May 2026, Saturday, mostly sunny with a high of 86. Sunday, mostly sunny and a high of 82. No precipitation in that forecast. Record high today, we hit 97 on this date in 2018, normal average high is around 75 degrees. Right now, we have clear skies and 86 degrees outside our studios here on the Kirkwood Community College campus. Tayford into town for today's Soundbeat.
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1: This is it, folks. 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I can't look.
3: You've got a feel for Chicago Cubs fans. 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But Brooklyn Dodger fans suffered in the 1940s.
2: Brooklyn.
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3: 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Robert Merrill was more than just a baseball fan. 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
3: 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I'm Brett Barry.

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Recorded on this date in 1977, a Miljack release from 1997, a Norman Simmons songbook, The Heat and the Sweet, the album. And from it, that's The New Chickaboo. Norman Simmons, composer and pianist, joined there by Eric Alexander on tenor sax

Henry Johnson on guitar, Rufus Reed on the bass, Bernard Harper on the drums. 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Keyboardist, composer, educator, and bandleader Mike Conrad returned to First Friday Jazz for two superb sets in the Opus Concert Cafe. Conrad impresses the crowd in whatever size band he plays, but his trio work always energizes the Opus audience. And that's our Wednesday night special tonight at 6 here on Jazz 88.3 KCCK.

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From their new release, Triological. Ben Allison on the bass, Steve Cardenas guitar, Ted Nash on the sax. Their Sunnyside release, Triological, and from it, that's a tune called Puddle Jumper. Kicked off that set with one recorded live in Paris in 1998. The Phil Collins Big Band, A Hot Night in Paris, Sue Studio, and in the middle, from her album Half the Perfect World, Madeleine Pierrot, Looking for the Heart of Saturday Night. That does it for me today. Mr. Ron Atkins is in next. Coming up in the next hour, he has Blue Moods, their Miles Davis tribute album, Directions and Expressions, Bobby Broom's newest, Notes of Thanks, the Javier Nero Jazz Orchestra, Alkebulon, and for Funk at Five, it's Les McCann, grooving today with three from his classic Pump It Up. All that coming up next here on Jazz 88.3 KCCK. I'm Hollis Monroe. Thanks for hanging out with me. Come on back tomorrow for Buy Request Thursday. 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

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That was Jesse Davis and his quartet. Nice quartet. Jesse Davis on alto, Spike Woolner on the piano, John Weber on bass, and Lewis Nash on the drums for Funk Sugo, a Jesse Davis original from the album Reflections from Cellar Records. And from Sherelle Cassidy, also on saxophone, doing a little bit of clarinet on some of the tracks as well. Cyrus Chestnut on piano, Christian McBride on the acoustic bass, Lewis Nash on the drums, all-star quartet. And you know you're cool when you also get to hang out with Michael Dees on trombone and Terrell Stafford on the trumpet on some of the songs. And from this one, we heard Stick Up, an original from Sherelle Cassidy for her Sunnyside release called Gratitude. This one came out April of last year. Well, good afternoon. Ron Adkins with you for Afternoon Jazz. I hope you're having a great day today. Beautiful day out there. Maybe a little on the warm side, but it's not very humid, so it doesn't feel that bad. We'll tell you the full forecast coming up in just a little bit. Till then, I've got music on the way from Javon Jackson doing the music of Bob Dylan. A little bit of Jim Rotundi as well. And we're going to start with Blue Moods. Great supergroup they put together at Positone Records. And from their current release, it's called Directions and Expressions. They're doing the music of Miles Davis on this album. Here is You and I on Jazz 88.3 KCCK.

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Iowa's Jazz Station, 88.3 KCCK. Music from Jim Rotundi on the trumpet with Joe Locke on the vibes. Danny Grissett on the piano, Barack Morey on bass, and Bill Stewart on the drums. This is from Positone Records, and we heard Bizarro Whirl from Jim Rotundi and his album 1,000 Rainbows. Javon Jackson on tenor saxophone before that, with Nicole Zoraitis doing the vocals on Forever Young, a Bob Dylan classic, with Jeremy Manassi on piano, Isaac Levine on bass, and Ryan Sands on drums for Jackson Plays Dylan. Javon Jackson's latest came out in April. And from Blue Moods, a Positone supergroup made of Eli Howell on trombone, Art Hirahara on piano, Diego Rivera on saxophone, Boris Kozlov on bass, Ben Galise on vibes, and Vinny Spiraza on the drums. All compositions by Miles Davis on this album. You and I, the name of the song, from Blue Moods and Positone Records. 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Mostly sunny skies. We're going to see a high of around 90. Mostly clear skies tonight with a low of around 60. And mostly sunny skies again tomorrow with a high of 84 degrees. Currently at KCCK, we are standing at 87 degrees as afternoon jazz continues. Music from Russ Spiegel from his album Nitty Gritty. 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

with the blues, news, and all that jazz. 88.3 KCCK, also at 106.9 FM in Iowa City, Coralville, and North Liberty. That was Nate Najjar on the guitar from Until Now. This one out in 2016. And from it, we heard Holding Pattern, a Nate Najjar original. Before that, Danilo Perez from his self-titled album from 1993. And from this one, we heard one called Alfonso A. El Mar from Danilo Perez. He is on piano with Santi DiBriano on the bass, Jack DeJohnette on drums, Joe Lovano on the tenor saxophone, David Sanchez on soprano, and Ruben Blades doing some vocals on this album as well. All-star cast working with Danilo Perez from his album Motherland. And from Russ Spiegel and his album Nitty Gritty, Russ Spiegel on guitar with Lucas Apostolaris on the drums, Jim Gossior on the organ, Tim Armacost on tenor sax, and Kurt Hinksby on the bass. And Soul Station, the name of the song, from his own Ruztone music label, Russ Spiegel, and his album Nitty Gritty. Well, nobody plays the blues like KCCK. Every Saturday, it's the Dean of Iowa Blues DJs and Iowa Blues Hall of Fame member Bob DeForest with Da Blues, Eastern Iowa's original blues radio show, plus the sounds of Texas and Louisiana on the crawfish circuit and the melting pot where anything can happen. That's Da Blues. 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

For Afternoon Jazz, David Bassie is on the way from The War Within. Got some John Lewis on the way as well. And we're going to start with Bobby Broom on guitar from his album Notes of Thanks, paying tribute to the late, great Sonny Rollins with Doxy on Jazz 88.3 KCCK.

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I'd like to order something fried.

All that jazz from Kirkwood Community College. We are Jazz 88.3 KCCK. The great John Lewis of the Modern Jazz Quartet leading his own ensemble on this one. He is on piano with Mark Johnson on bass, Howard Collins on guitar, Shelly Mann doing that beautiful drum work, Frank Wess, the amazing flute work on this one, Joe Kennedy Jr. on the violin. This is for the album Kansas City Breaks. And from this one, we heard Sasha's March from Red Baron Records. And the great John Lewis. Before that, from David Bassey, leading his trio on the drums with Stuart Elster on piano, Luther Hughes on the acoustic bass. And from this one, Something Fried, a Mike Melvoin original from Big Head Productions, and The War Within from David Bassey. And starting off that set, Bobby Broom, becoming quite prolific, this time paying thanks to one of his great jazz heroes, the late, great Sonny Rollins, who we just lost a couple of days ago. And we heard Doxy from the album Notes of Thanks. 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Afternoon jazz continues. We've got the Pat Metheny Group coming up in just a bit. We're going to start, though, with Javier Nero's Jazz Orchestra. The name of the album, Alkebulon, and from this one here is Radiant Flower on Jazz 88.3 KCCK.

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That was the Pat Metheny Group. Pat Metheny on guitar and guitar synthesizer. Also, Lyle Mays, his great musical partner for many years, on piano and various keys. Steve Rodby on the bass. Danny Gottlieb on the drums. And Nana Vasquelados on the percussion, with a little bit of voice work on this one as well. We heard Travels, the title song to this live collection, back in 1982 for ECM Records. And from the Javier Nero Jazz Orchestra and the album El Kepulon, and featuring some great guest artists, including Randy Brecker and Sean Jones, a little bit of Warren Wolf as well. We heard Radiant Flower, a song dedicated to Zara from Outside In Music. Good afternoon. Ron Adkins with you for Afternoon Jazz. I hope you are having a beautiful day. We'll see how long our weather stays beautiful. Looks like for quite a while. We'll check the full forecast coming up in just a little bit. Till then, I've got music on the way from Aubrey Johnson from The Lively Air, a little bit of Charlie Rouse as well. And we're going to start with Chick Corea's final live performance. It's called Forever Yours and is our featured album for this month of May. Some solo piano. It Could Happen to You, Chick Corea on Jazz 88.3 KCCK.

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Iowa's Jazz Station, 88.3 KCCK. Music from Charlie Rouse, recorded live at Bimbo's 365 Club in San Francisco back in 1988. Originally on the Savoy record label, was picked up by 32 Jazz. And we heard Nutty, great Thelonious Monk tune, as done by Charlie Rouse on the saxophone. And from Aubrey Johnson. Her new one's called The Lively Air. And from this one, we heard I'll Never Need to Know, an Aubrey Johnson original. And starting off that set, Chick Corea and his farewell performance called Forever Yours, our featured album for this month of May, And It Could Happen to You. Some great solo piano work from the late, great Chick Corea. 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We're going to see a high of around 90 degrees. Mostly clear skies tonight with a low of around 60, and mostly sunny skies again tomorrow and a high of 84. Currently at KCCK, we're standing at 88 degrees. As afternoon jazz continues, music from the Christian McBride Big Band. This is from a series that he's planning called Without Further Ado. And this is Volume 1. It was the Grammy winner for Best Large Jazz Ensemble this year. And from it, featuring vocalist Antoinette Henry, here's Come Rain or Come Shine on Jazz 88.3 KCCK.

0: Blues, news, and all that jazz. 88.3 KCCK, also at 106.9 FM in Iowa City, Coralville, and North Liberty. Daphnis Prieto and his album About the Monks from 2005, and that was the title song from Zoho Records. He is in good company on this one. Daphnis Prieto working with Hans Glavishnig on the acoustic bass, Luis Perdomo on piano, Yosvani Terry on the alto sax, and Brian Lynch on trumpet. Daphnis Prieto leading, as I mentioned, on the drums for About the Monks from the album of the same name from 2005. And from the album, without further ado, Volume 1, the Grammy winner for Best Large Jazz Ensemble for last year, Christian McBride and his big band, featuring Antoinette Henry on Come Rain or Come Shine from Mack Avenue Records. Good afternoon, Ron Adkins with you for Afternoon Jazz. Clean Up Your Act with George Dorman is on the way. I've got music on the way also from Stacey Kent from her new one called A Time for Love. And we're going to start everything off with Ray Obiedo from his Slight Accent album. That's all coming up in just a moment on Jazz 88.3.
1: Right to charge laws make it easier to own an EV. I'm George Dorman with Clean Up Your Act. Tens of millions of people in the U.S. own condos, townhouses, and houses that are governed by homeowners associations. To ensure that residents are allowed to install electric vehicle chargers, Washington, D.C. and 15 states have passed what are called right to charge laws.
2: It basically prevents any homeowners association or condo board that may have

0: some control over the residents' parking area, from preventing them from installing an EV charger on their own parking space, on their own property.
1: Jess Sanger is Senior Policy Research Associate with Plug In America, a nonprofit that's working to expand access to EVs. She says right-to-charge laws in several states also make it easier for renters to install chargers.
0: As long as the renter is able to have their own parking space, they cannot be restricted from installing a reasonable EV charger within a reasonable manner.
1: Sanger says that by lowering the barriers to charging EVs at home, right-to-charge laws can help more people make the switch to electric vehicles. I'm George Dorman on 88.3 KCCK.

All that jazz from Kirkwood Community College. We are Jazz 88.3 KCCK. Another one we lost too soon. The late, great Joey DeFrancesco and his album dedicated to his Hammond B3 mentor, Jimmy Smith. And this one from The Champ. And we heard a great version of Mac the Knife from High Note Records, featuring Randy Johnston on guitar, Billy Hart on drums, and Joey DeFrancesco on the Hammond B3. And from Stacey Kent, A Time for Love, we heard the title song from her brand new album, this one just out this month. And starting off that set, Ray Obiedo from Slight Accent, out in April for Rhythmus Records. And that was Footprints, album produced by Ray Obiedo, featuring a host of great people, Mark Van Wangenen. Let's see here. Dana Bauer is on here. David Garibaldi, Peter Michael Escovedo, Bob Mincer, Toots Thielmans, just to name a few. KCCK is part of the community outreach of Kirkwood Community College. In addition to offering strong two-year associate degrees, Kirkwood transfer programs are a great path to any degree. Students have transferred credits and degrees to colleges and universities in every state in the U.S. Quality and affordability make Kirkwood a wonderful first choice in college education. 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Afternoon Jazz continues. I got the man who gave us the theme for MASH, the great conductor and composer Johnny Mandel. He's working with Sherry Miracle and the Diva Jazz Orchestra on this one. We're going to start, though, with Gary Versace from his new album. It's called Three-Track Mind, connoting a trio setting for this one with Francois Mouton and Rudy Royston. And from this one, here's In the Footsteps of Giants on Jazz 88.3 KCCK.

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1: Fifty years of all that jazz.
0: Therefore, Sherry Miracle and the Diva Jazz Orchestra.
1: And those guys.
0: And the great Johnny Mandel. Thank you so much, everybody.
1: Couldn't have said it better myself. Johnny Mandel conducting the orchestra with Sherry Miracle and the Diva Jazz Orchestra featuring Ann Hampton Callaway singing Ain't Nobody's Business If I Do. Porter Granger wrote that one, and with a Johnny Mandel arrangement. You might remember Johnny as the composer to the theme from MASH. That was his largest claim to fame. And this one recorded on Arbor's Records and came out about 2010 or so. And from Gary Versace on piano, featuring Francois Mouton on bass and Rudy Royston on the drums. And In the Footsteps of Giants, the name of the song from the Gary Versace Trio, Three-Track Mind. Let's take a look at the KCCK concert calendar for today. Jazz on the House with Scott Davis starts at 7 o'clock at Noche in Des Moines. Merrill Miller and Dan Johnson at 7 o'clock at Checkers in Cedar Rapids. And the birthday celebration for Miles Davis, his 100th birthday anniversary at Jazz St. Louis continues. It's a week-long celebration featuring Terrell Stafford and Tim Warfield. Good afternoon. Ron Adkins with you for Afternoon Jazz. We're going to kick things off with music from Bria Skonberg from her album Brass. And from this one, here is Brotherhood of Man on Jazz 88.3 KCCK.

Jazz Oasis in High Definition. Iowa's Jazz Station, 88.3 KCCK, the great Houston person. The melody lingers on. His 2014 release from High Note Records. Great band behind him as well. Steve Nelson on vibes, Lafayette Harris on piano, Ray Drummond on bass, and Lewis Nash on the drums. Houston person on tenor saxophone for You Can't Lose with the Blues from The Melody Lingers On. Before that, Combat Boots and Glass Slippers from The Sistering, featuring Kate McGarry, Lenora Zenzelai-Helm, Lois Deloche, and Nina Freelon. And that was a Lenora Zenzelai-Helm original. She took the lead on the vocals for Zenzelai music. And from Bria Skonberg on trumpet, her most recent release came out in April called Brass from Cellar Records, and Brotherhood of Man, the Frank Lesser original. KCCK is supported by Summer of the Arts, presenting the Iowa City Jazz Festival. That's coming up Friday, July 3rd through Sunday, July 5th. 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Mostly clear skies. We're going to see a low of around 60. Tomorrow, mostly sunny skies. A high of 84. Same thing for Friday. Mostly sunny skies and 84 degrees. Currently at KCCK, we are standing at 88 degrees. As afternoon jazz continues with music from the University of Iowa Latin Jazz Ensemble, working in concert with Johnson County Landmark. This one recorded at Voxman Concert Hall in 2017, featuring Brian Lynch as their guest artist on trumpet. From this one here is Guajira Dubois, a Brian Lynch original. He's leading on trumpet on Jazz 88.3 KCCK.

0: with blues, news, and all that jazz. 88.3 KCCK, also at 106.9 FM in Iowa City, Coralville, and North Liberty. From the University of Iowa Latin Jazz Ensemble, working with Johnson County Landmark, this was from a 2017 concert featuring special guest Brian Lynch at their Latin Jazz Festival concert, featuring James Dreyer as the director of the band. Let's see, some other names we might recognize as jazz masters in Eastern Iowa. Fabio Agustinus on the drums. Ryan Smith doing some percussion as well. Rain Diaz on piano at that time. Nathaniel Ferguson doing the baritone sax work. And a host of others featuring Brian Lynch taking lead on his composition. It's called Guajira Dubois from Brian Lynch on trumpet. Well, if you have a beginning band student in the family, KCCK's Middle School Jazz Band Camp is a great way to improve skills and stay excited about music over the summer. This week-long immersive experience includes big band, combos, music theory, and improvisation, taught by faculty who specialize in teaching beginners. Morning or afternoon sessions are available. It's open to students entering grades 6 through 9 with at least 1 year of band or private lessons on any instrument. Information at kcck.org/jazzbandcamp. Keyboardist, composer, educator, and band leader Mike Conrad returned to First Friday Jazz for two superb sets in the Opus Concert Cafe. Conrad impresses the crowd in whatever size band he plays, but his trio work always energizes the Opus audience. That's our Wednesday night special coming up at 6 o'clock tonight, right here on Jazz 88.3 KCCK. Health and a Heartbeat coming up in just a couple of moments. Alex Robinson is on the way in our next set from I Really Ought to Tell You. We're going to start with the legendary Chris Potter on tenor saxophone with Bill Frisell from his new album. It's called Alive with Ghosts Today. That's coming up in just a couple of moments on Jazz 88.3 KCCK.
1: Here's today's edition of Health in a Heartbeat. There are push-ups, pirouettes, and pumping iron, calisthenics, curls, and CrossFit. Whatever your preferred form of exercise or workout style, there's bound to be something that strikes your fancy. And that, a new study suggests, is better than anything else.

Researchers from the American College of Sports Medicine parsed through 137 systemic reviews, analyzed data from more than 30,000 study participants, and emerged with updated guidance for who are interested in strength training or trying to be. The advice, which happens to be the first major overhaul to resistance training recommendations in 17 years, is simple. Do what you'll keep doing. That's it. Sure, there are good habits. The best kind of resistance training tackles all major muscle groups a minimum of twice a week. But access to a gym is a nice to have, not a need to have. Plenty of good and even measurable changes can be accomplished with a resistance band or just your own body weight. Notably, these recommendations come from the increasing amount of research conducted on muscle health and aging. What matters, researchers say, is what you like to do for strength training. That and liking it enough to do it more than once end up being the most important metric for folks who want to prioritize not only their waistline, but their capability and general strength as they age. While there is flexibility in how you get your resistance training, researchers emphasize there is no denying how essential it is. Now a little bit of bad news. At the end of the day, it still means you'll have to get up from the couch. Health in a Heartbeat is produced by University of Florida Health, committed to advancing excellence in patient care, research, and education, and by WUFTFM. Our medical advisors include University of Florida College of Medicine faculty members who provide the latest information in health research and patient care. 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

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We are Jazz 88.3 KCCK. Cal Jader and Eddie Palmieri working together on their album El Sonido Nuevo from Verve Records. And this one going back, let's see, mid-1960s, the 1966 collaboration, doing Along Comes Mary, an old pop tune they turned into a jazz standard for their album El Sonido Nuevo, the new soul sound from Verve Records. And from Alex Robinson, I really ought to tell you, her debut release, working with Jeremy Siskind on piano, Marlon Martinez on bass, Charles Ruggiero on the drums. Also featuring Tony Guerrero doing some trumpet work on this album as well. And we heard I Really Ought to Tell You, the title song to this brand new album. And from Chris Potter on saxophone, Bill Frizzell on guitar, Bernice Travis on bass, Nate Smith on the drums, doing some Chris Potter originals, as like This Earth Would Have No Charms for Me from his new album Alive with Ghosts Today, just out in April on Blue Note Records. 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We're here anytime you have a question about something you heard, to make a song request, or just to say hi. And the Cedar Rapids Public Library Summer Reading Challenge begins June 6th, and all ages are invited to participate. The challenge encourages Cedar Rapids residents to read 600 minutes between June 6th and August the 8th. That's just 10 minutes a day. Readers can earn free books and special prizes. Reading can also be tracked on the Beanstack app. For more information, call the KCCK studio line at 319-398-5883 or email studio@kcck.org. Afternoon jazz continues. Funk at 5, coming up a little bit after 5 o'clock. Till then, I've got Giacomo Smith from his album Manouche on the way. We're going to start, though, with Samba Tanto, the latest from Hendrik Merkens. From this one, here's Bye Bye Brazil. Hendrik Merkens on harmonica and the vibes with Misha Siganov on piano. On Jazz 88.3 KCCK.

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With additional service to Johnson County on translator K295 AC, Iowa City. Giacomo Smith on the clarinet with Moses Rosenberg on guitar. Rounding out the quartet, Remy Oswald on rhythm guitar and William Brunard on the bass for Sheik of Araby, the Ted Snyder original for Stunt Records, and their album Manouche. Nice, a little bit of gypsy jazz on Wednesday afternoon. And from Samba Tanto, Hendrik Merkens on harmonica plays the vibes as well. Justin Heer on trombone, Misha Siganoff on piano, Eduardo Belo is doing the bass, and Portinho on drums and percussion. And from this one we heard Bye Bye Brazil, a Roberto Menescal original from Samba Tanto from Cellar Records and the great Hendrik Merkens. Good afternoon. Ron Adkins with you for Afternoon Jazz. Great stuff coming up in our next hour, including some music from Harold Lopez Nusa from his album Nueva Temba. Dave Douglas is on the way, as is the legendary Erto Morera. That's all coming up in our 5 o'clock hour here at Jazz 88.3 KCCK, your home for great jazz all the time. And right now, it's your home for some good, funky music. I've got some great stuff today from Les McCann, a great jazz artist who had a deep fascination with groove tunes. And we're going to play three from his album Pump It Up. We're going to start with one called Funk It. Let the music play. This one featuring Maceo Parker. Jazz 88.3 KCCK and Funk at 5.

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Iowa's Jazz Station, 88.3 KCCK. Wrapping up Funk at 5 the way we started with Les McCann and brother Maceo Parker. Their collaborative effort called Pump It Up. And from this one, we heard Let It Ride, subtitled The Train. Before that, I Can't Stand It. And starting off the set, Funk It, Let the Music Play. Again, featuring Maceo Parker on vocals and saxophone with Les McCann leading the way. Thus ends Funk at 5, but don't fret. We're going to do it all over again tomorrow. We got some more great stuff. A little bit of George Porter Jr. and some of his great funky friends are going to be joining us tomorrow. So stay tuned for that a little bit after 5 o'clock. Did you know you can make a legacy gift to KCCK without changing your will? Make KCCK a beneficiary of an insurance policy or a retirement account. 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No attorney is necessary. Just ask your insurance or investment company for a beneficiary form. We can help with the specific language and phrasing as well. Thank you, as always, for ensuring the future of jazz and Iowa's Jazz Station. 88.3 weather for tonight. Mostly clear skies with a low of around 60. Mostly sunny skies, though, tomorrow with a high of 84. And the same thing for Friday. Mostly sunny skies and a high of 84. Mostly sunny skies and 86 on Saturday. So it looks like a pretty good weekend ahead of us. Currently at KCCK, we are standing at still 88 degrees. As afternoon jazz continues, we've got an anniversary recording from Miles Davis on the way. We're going to start with Harold Lopez Nusa on piano, with his brother Roy Adrian Lopez Nusa on the drums, Lucas Curtis on bass, and Gregoire Murray on harmonica for Alile from the album Nueva Temba on Jazz 88.3 KCCK.

0: with blues news and all that jazz. 88.3 KCCK, also at 106.9 FM in Iowa City, Coralville, and North Liberty. Recorded on this date in 1956, released in 1957, Miles Davis plus the Gil Evans Orchestra, great collaborator of Miles Davis, for Columbia Records and Miles Ahead. And from this one, Blues for Pablo, classic tune from Miles Davis. And from Nueva Timba, Harold Lopez Nusa on the piano, Roy Adrian Lopez Nusa on the drums, Lucas Curtis on bass, and Gregoire Marais on harmonica. The album is called Nueva Timba from Blue Note Records, came out in September of last year, and that was Alile from Harold Lopez Nusa. Good afternoon. Ron Adkins with you for Afternoon Jazz. Got a great song from Audrey Ochoa on the way from her album, The Sorceress. And coming up in just a couple of moments, I've got music from Dave Douglas and his band, the Gifts Quintet, doing some of the works from Duke Ellington's Sacred Concerts. That's coming up in just a moment on Jazz 88.3.
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Music from Jean-Luc Ponty on the violin with Life Enigma, his 2001 release, and from it, The Infinite Human Caravan, Jean-Luc Ponty original. Before that, primarily a trombonist, she's also a composer, arranger, jazz educator, and on this one, she is a vocalist. And we heard Let's Give Up. She got a great voice, too. Wonderful trombonist as well. One of the great leading trombonists in jazz right now. She's working with a lot of great people, including Mike Lent on bass, John May on the drums, for the album The Sorceress and Let's Give Up. And from Dave Douglas on trumpet and his album Transcend, working with Ian Chang on drums, Rafiq Bhatia on the guitar, James Brandon Lewis on tenor sax, and Tomiko Reed on the cello. And from this one, we heard a great one. Love the title, Argle Bargle. This is dedicated in observance to Duke Ellington's sacred concerts. This one from Greenleaf Music, Dave Douglas and his album Transcend. Well, KCCK Jazz 2 is an uninterrupted playlist of the jazz top jazz cuts of all time, but without any special programs or interruptions. 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Ron Adkins with you for just a few more minutes of afternoon jazz. The Wednesday night special coming up at 6 o'clock. It's the Mike Conrad Trio at First Friday Jazz. Taking me out today, the latest from the legendary Erto Morera and Ricardo Basilar. This one featuring Flora Purim as well. From the album Maracanos, here is the title song, a Jazz 88.3 KCCK.

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Thank you so much for being here. Truly one of my favorite places to play. Incredible staff, beautiful room, people who always seem to want to listen to jazz, and a great piano. So I just love being here at Opus Concert Cafe. We opened up with an original tune of mine entitled Pretzel Letters. And this album that Dennis mentioned that we're working on, the music all kind of centers around family for me. So a lot of these pieces are inspired by members of my family. I grew up in a family of five kids, and so that one was for my younger brother, Matt, inspired by childhood memories of after-school snacks, eating pretzels at the kitchen table. And not only was it a snack, but it was also a little bit of a game, because we would chew on the pretzels to try to bite off ends of it to make letters and form words. So we're spelling things on the table with the pretzels. So it kept us busy for a good amount of time and kept us full. So that was Pretzel Letters. Dennis did such a great job of introducing my collaborators here. I hardly have to say much more. But please welcome Katie Ernst on the bass. And over there, all the way from Indianapolis, Cassius Goins on the drums. So these two were, we recorded an album together a couple of years ago and did a little tour on that music. And with these new tunes, I was able to bring these two to Cedar Falls in June. And, you know, they helped me kind of bring them to life, right? You have an idea of how things are going to go, but you need the human beings to make it happen and to bring what they bring, the stuff that I couldn't have ever imagined. You know, that's the most exciting part of the whole thing. So this next one is for my older brother, whose name is Pat, and he was quite the accomplished athlete in high school. I was not. I spent more time doing this. But there was a, you know, I grew up in the Quad Cities, and there was a local newscaster who nicknamed him the Slasher because of the way he would drive to the basket. So we thought that was sort of fun, and we'd give him a hard time about it a little bit, but it struck me as sort of a cool tune title for something with a little bit of intensity and kind of competitive spirit to it. So this one's for my brother Pat. It's called Slasher.

Thank you. That was a tune I wrote for my mom and dad, and it's called Moon Lasso, a little cowboy song. How many people know the movie It's a Wonderful Life? Yeah, so you may get the reference there, the scene George Bailey, you know, says, "What is it, Mary, you want the moon?" I'll throw a lasso up and pull it down for you. And my parents loved that film and introduced it to us. It became kind of a holiday tradition in the Conrad house to watch that. And I think I always saw a lot of my dad in the George Bailey character. And not part of that is because he would do the Jimmy Stewart impression around the house. But we're going to move on to a tune I wrote for my older sister, Sheila. And as the oldest, she's often the ringleader of things, you know, family games and such. So we had this unfinished basement where we would just wreak havoc and do whatever down there. And we were often just kind of making up games, you know, with increasingly complicated rules. And one of them I remember that Sheila invented was called Suni Suni Suni. So that's the name of this tune. And there's a bit of a game to the tune, just some kind of fun things to play around with musically, these phrases that kind of get shorter and shorter, and this little tag you're it thing that comes up a bunch of times as we pass things back and forth. And then we play the tune backwards once. We'll have some fun with it the way some kids would. So hope you enjoy Suni, Suni, Suni.

Thank you so much. That is a brand new one. Doesn't have a name yet, but it was something I wrote for my wife. Thought I'm writing all these songs for my brothers and sisters and parents. I probably should let Ashley have a tune as well. And I was just sharing with Katie and Cassius the nerdy little jazz musician thing. That kind of the thing that inspired the melody for that is a well-known jazz standard, When I Fall in Love. And I like to do this sometimes, just take existing tunes and just kind of play around with them a little bit. So it may not have sounded like that song at all because I took the melody and I just turned it upside down. So every time it goes up in that tune, I went the opposite direction in my tune and then found some chords that kind of made it work. We've been teaching all day at high schools, so I'm like, sorry, I'm in teacher mode. Stopped at Cedar Rapids Kennedy in the morning. Anybody from the high schools here? I think I saw a couple. Yeah, Griffin up here from Washington. And then we were at Prairie this afternoon. I see Oliver back there as well from City High. Thank you. Anyway, so that's and that was the first time these two have joined me on that. I played it by myself last night, and I thought, well, it would be fun to, let the band in on that as well. So we're going to do one more before taking a break, and this is written for my daughter. She is now 2. At the time of writing this, she was pretty little and not talking a whole lot, just kind of, doing the usual babbling and prattling, and liked to reach up to the piano and do this. So it's called Maddle's Prattles. And because she's a bundle of joy, it's meant to be just a joyful, swinging, fun tune. So hope you enjoy Maddle's Prattles. One more time for Cassius Goins on the drums. Katie Ernst on the bass. My name is Mike Conrad. We're sticking around playing till 7, so hope you'll stick around as well and join us for set 2.

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Hello and welcome back. That was a tune called General Inquiry, an older tune, the first track on the first album that we made together, actually. And it's been a while since we played that, actually. We hadn't planned on playing it today, and we just decided to, and it was a little fun to revisit it. We're going to follow that up with another family-themed thing, and this is sort of the first of the bunch of family tunes that I came up with. It was something for my dad, and we recorded it on the first album as well. He was going through this sort of health scare, and I was just sort of admiring the way he was dealing with it all, and thankfully came out healthy on the other side. So it's a tune called Gentle Warrior for him, and I hope you enjoy.